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0: Alex Warren and Fever Dream. This is Mark Nichols, Today FM. Good evening on the first day of June. We certainly got socked with rain, didn't we? That's for sure. Lots of water. And make sure you take care as you're driving along. You could hit huge water patches, pooled up water. You could hit potholes that are hiding underneath that pool of water. It is one of those. Please caution as you drive. Today FM weather for tonight, rain continuing with 8. Tomorrow, rain, then cloudy conditions, 16. By the middle of the week, looks like we're clearing up with sun and cloud, 23. We hope. 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

0: Oh, One Republic and Love Runs Out. Yeah, this is Today FM. Good evening on your Monday, June the 1st. The Mark Nichols Show rolling with you. And let's go over the big movies from this past weekend at the box office in North America. Number 5, The Breadwinner. Number 4, Michael. Number 3, Star Wars. Number 2 at the box office, Obsession. And the number 1 movie in North America was Backrooms. Today FM weather for tonight, looking at rain, 8, tomorrow rain, then clouds by the afternoon, 16, and Wednesday, we hope sun and cloud, 23.
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1: 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Today FM is the East Kootenays playlist, and our friends in Invermere, too. Yeah, we were just there at Sobeys with Dennis, weren't we? What a fun town that is, Invermere. Thanks for listening to us, as so many do there. That wraps it for the Mark Nichols Show. Next, to entertain you, Alicia, always a fabulous show. Then Good and Early tomorrow on The Breakfast Show on your Tuesday morning, June the 2nd. It is Dennis. He'll have all the information on what's going on with this weather situation and the road conditions. He's always on it. I'll catch you tomorrow. Have a good Monday evening. Today, FM weather for tonight, rain 8. Tomorrow, rain, then cloud 16. Wednesday, sun and cloud 23.
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0: 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Good evening. I'm Alicia Trozo. Thank you so much for tuning in on your Monday, June the 1st. I hope you had a fantastic weekend. 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

0: Canadian artists Allie Gate featuring Alessia Cara on 107.5 Today FM. Good evening. I'm Alicia Trozo. Thanks for tuning in to the East Kootenays playlist. You heard it here first on Today FM this morning. All new down at Mission Hills Golf Course, they have a new RV campground. And on top of that, mini golf is coming. Yes, that's right. It's hopefully opening here in the next few weeks, but for sure, the big launch off will be on Sunday, June the 28th. I'll be there live on location 10 until 2. Not quite fresh out of surgery for my eyes, but I'll be a few weeks healing there by that point. So if you see me in shades, that's probably why. But we're going to do the grand celebration of the all-new mini golf there. There's going to be face painting, cotton candy, snow cones, fun prizes to win, a dunk tank to support the local firefighters. And Chris was telling me they might even be shirtless as well. So come on down to Mission Hills Golf Course. Check out all the new things that are happening. Again, a new RV campground, their new mini golf opening up here soon. And of course, Birdie's Kitchen and Bar is open 7 days a week. They've got Top Tracer in there too, which is indoor golf but outdoors. All very, very exciting. Go check it out. Mission Hills Golf Course. You can't miss it on Highway 93A. They've got the big fire truck with the golf cart on the ladder there hanging out right by the highway.
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1: 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Good evening. I'm Alicia Trozo. 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Continued rain tomorrow, a high of 16, overnight low of 7 with clouds. Wednesday, a mix of sun and cloud, high of 23, overnight low of 10 with clouds. Thursday, a mix of sun and cloud, and a high of 21 degrees. 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

0: Jenna Nalick with Breathe on 107.5 Today FM, the East Kootenays playlist. Good evening, I'm Alicia Trozo. Thanks so much for tuning in and joining me on your very rainy Monday. Well, I don't want to rain on any parades, so I'm not doing that today, but we've got a big one coming, all thanks to the Cranbrook Bucks in association with Kootenay Concert Connection, and of course, your favorite radio station, 107.5 Today FM. 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
10: 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She's been back ever since. So yeah, I think it's more personal here. We are actually back there going, oh my God, so-and-so came in. She got the job. Yeah. And we're like so pumped for our customers.
0: Yes.
10: 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So
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0: 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Good evening. I'm Alicia Trozo. Thanks for tuning in and joining me. Coming up June 20th is Spirit of the Rockies Festival, and in that as well, Fitness Inc. is hosting their annual Strongman Classic. They do that at the parking lot of Western Financial Place. I remember this time last year, it was pretty similar in weather. It rained nonstop for that event for them. So hopefully this year the weather smartens up a little bit, but I feel like June tends to repeat itself. But I guess we'll just have to wait and see. There's going to be lots of other fun things happening that weekend as well, including multiple pancake breakfasts to help support many different organizations. And as well, don't forget the farmers market will still happen that weekend, but they're going to push it to the Sunday of the 21st. So that's not this weekend. That's not next weekend. That's the weekend after that. The third weekend in June is Spirit of the Rockies Festival with lots of fun different events happening, and the Cranbrook Farmers Market extending into Sunday instead of the Saturday for you. Just mark your calendars, keeping you ahead of the game.
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0: 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Good evening. I'm Alicia Trozo. 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Tuesday, continued periods of rain, high of 16, overnight low of 7 with clouds. Wednesday, a mix of sun and cloud, high of 23, overnight low of 10 with clouds. Thursday, a mix of sun and cloud and a high of 21, overnight low of 10 with clouds. Make sure you're staying updated on evacuation alerts or anything like that, rdek.bc.ca. And as well, check your roadways if you're traveling, drive.bc.ca. 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
1: 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I'm Alicia Trozo. 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

0: Canadian artist The Weeknd on 107.5 Today FM with Dancing in the Flames. Good evening. I'm Alicia Trozo. Thanks for tuning in and joining me. Coming up this weekend, I know it's hard to believe because it's already June 1st, the Cranbrook Downtown Business Association would like to invite you to join them downtown for Downtown in Bloom, happening this Friday and Saturday. Event hours are 10 to 5, but individual business hours may vary. You can pick up a Bloom Garden Bloom stamp card at any of the 20 participating businesses, and no purchase is necessary. And then you go visit these businesses, check out these amazing local shops. Some of these have been in here downtown for a very large number of years, and some of us locals have never even stepped inside. So it's the perfect opportunity to come check out all of these incredible stores. I'll name off some of the stores that are participating, but it's not limited to these ones. Hush Home Furnishings, Nutter's, High Country Sports, Twisted Peaks, Urban Verve, Cranbrook Street Liquor Store, Tilaria Footwear, and more. 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
1: Ninja? You're a ninja? 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

0: 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That's Shawn Mendes with Mercy. Thank you so much for tuning in. I'm Alicia Trozo. 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Just a heads up for weather warnings. 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Tuesday, continue periods of rain, high of 16, overnight low of 7 with clouds. Wednesday, a mix of sun and cloud, high of 23, overnight low of 10 with clouds. Thursday, a mix of sun and cloud, high of 21, overnight low of 10 with clouds. 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

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It's still lightly and steadily raining here in downtown Cranbrook. 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
2: You know, we've got a mix of sun and cloud on the way with our new forecast here from Environment Canada. Periods of rain ending this morning, and then a mix of sun and cloud, a high of 18, with an overnight low 7, a mix of sun and cloud again tomorrow, high 22. 22, 21, Thursday, Friday ahead of us, and then a little bit cooler for the weekend again. Currently, though, light rain still falling, light and steady here in downtown Cranbrook, and 9 degrees, just 1 minute away from 5 o'clock. And as far as total rainfall amounts, still a long duration rain going through Kootenay National Park and up in the Elk Valley.

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1: With a low overcast and steady light rain falling here in downtown Cranbrook, 9 degrees at 6 o'clock. Good morning, I'm Dennis Walker. The BC River Forecasting Center has downgraded the flood warning to a flood watch, but of course caution is still needed around running water. We do have boil water notices though. A boil water notice issued for 13 homes in the Ackam First Nation, and those impacted residences have been notified directly. And from Ackam out to the Elk Valley, a boil water notice is in place for Fernie following an electrical failure at James White Park Wells. The city of Fernie saying they found a temporary solution to fix the electrical failure, but the boil water notice will remain in effect until lab tests are completed. And from the Elk Valley over to the Columbia Valley, a boil water notice is in effect for certain properties on Wood Lane in Windermere, and the entirety of the Edgewater water system is under a water quality advisory. There's also a water quality advisory for Radium Hot Springs due to high turbidity in the water system. In all cases, water intended for drinking, washing fruits or vegetables, making juice or tea, or brushing teeth should be brought to a rolling boil for at least 1 minute. Well, into Cranbrook, where City Council has approved long-term borrowing of $8.1 million through the Municipal Finance Authority for the Shadow Mountain Sanitary Sewer Construction Project. Council approved temporary borrowing in April 2023 to help pay for the project up front. Now, city staff say the sewer construction is complete and the city needs to move from that temporary borrowing to long-term financing. Councillor Lynette Ray says it's good to see the project was finished under budget.
2: It looks like this is a good news story. The original budget was $9.1 million and the actual budget was, or expenses, were $8.1 million, results in a decrease in the estimated debt servicing charges.
1: Other bylaws related to the sewer construction will be coming in the future. And Community Futures East Kootenay and the Van City Community Foundation are teaming up to support affordable housing projects across the region. A $5,000 investment from the Community Futures East Kootenay Group will be matched through the Van City Affordable Community Housing Loan Fund, creating up to $1 million in funding over the next 3 years. The money will help nonprofits, cooperative, and Indigenous organizations access pre-construction financing so affordable housing projects can move forward and secure additional funding. The partnership is aimed at removing barriers and increasing affordable housing options throughout the East Kootenay. With provincial politics, Kootenay Rockies MLA Pete Davis is offering congratulations to Carrie Lynn Finlay on becoming the new leader of the BC Conservatives. As you heard over the weekend, the 71-year-old former federal MP became leader on Saturday with 51% of the vote. Davis says the party needs to be united.
3: I'd like to congratulate Carrie Lynn Finlay on becoming the new leader of the Conservative Party of BC. Look forward to working with her. It is time for us to unite. It is time for us to work together to defeat the NDP.
1: And of course, Finlay had won 4 rounds of voting. The party used ranked ballots, with the winner needing at least 50% of the vote. On our national news beat, Canada Post says a new chapter can begin after workers voted to accept new collective agreements. Members of the Canadian Union of Postal Workers approved deals covering both urban and rural carriers. Canada Post's John Hamilton said the vote provides stability for employees and customers after a difficult round of negotiations.
4: We now have agreements. Our employees do a great job, and they'll be out serving, and we'll be doing everything we can to earn their business of customers and get out and restore the postal service to what it should be.
1: The agreements remain in effect until 2029 and include wage increases and benefit improvements. It's 6:04. To get news alerts directly to your inbox, sign up at MyEastKootenayNow.com. We're coming back with roads and weather and a check on sports, where Edmonton got a small taste of FIFA action.
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6: He's made an impact in Edmonton tonight, and Canada will get a victory against Uzbekistan.
1: On a cold, rainy, and miserable night in Edmonton, Canada marked its first time back at Commonwealth Stadium with a convincing 2-0 win over Uzbekistan in an international friendly as a lead-up to the World Cup. Substitutes Jonathan Orosio and Jaden Nelson scored for Canada, so Canada sits in 30th place in the current FIFA World Rankings, 20 spots above Uzbekistan, which will make its World Cup debut this summer, but it was the the Visitors, who carried the bulk of the play and looked far more dangerous in the first half, evidenced by their 9-3 edge in total shots on goal. Canada's final World Cup tune-up match is this Friday versus Ireland in Montreal. In the NHL, the Stanley Cup Final opens tonight in Raleigh, North Carolina, with the Hurricanes home to the Vegas Golden Knights. Off the ice, another former Vancouver Canuck player has been promoted as the NHL team begins its rebuild. General Manager Ryan Johnson announced last night the Canucks have named Manny Malhotra the 23rd head coach in franchise history. Manny says he likes competition in team.
7: The fact that, as we talk about all the time, a sign of a healthy organization is when there are players battling for position. So
1: Manny takes over from Adam Foote, who was fired on May the 19th after serving a single season as bench boss. Malhotra previously served as a development coach and an assistant coach for the NHL's Canucks, and then spent four seasons as an assistant with the Toronto Maple Leafs before taking on the head coaching duties in Abbotsford. Major League Baseball, nice and warm in Atlanta, 27-degree forecast high for the Jays and the Braves starting at 5:15 this evening. In the Canadian Football League, with BC Lions training camp out of the way, quarterback Nathan Rourke became the first Canadian to win the CFL's Most Outstanding Award since Russ Jackson in 1969. Now, the BC Lions pivot wants to match another feat accomplished by Jackson the same year by becoming the first Canadian starting quarterback since the Ottawa Roughriders legend to capture the Grey Cup. Now, if you're planning ahead for 9 days, the BC Lions will bring two regular season CFL games to Kelowna starting later this month. So that's June the 27th and Saturday, July the 4th, surrounded by a full-scale festival built for the summer, and that's sports.
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1: Yesterday morning around this time, it was water pooling being an issue, and I think it's pretty much the same here today. It looked like it was going to stop raining, but it's started a little tiny bit again. But there is a lift on the clouds right now, so we'll see where it takes us a little bit later on. For those people that were traveling yesterday, that heavy rain they were forecasting out heading toward Alberta through the Crow's Nest Pass, it certainly took shape. And if you see some of the pictures or video coming from Lumbrick Falls, it's moving pretty good going through that way today. So we'll look for water pooling, and that'll be all the way out to the Elk Valley into the Crow's Nest Pass. And for our listeners that commute every day from Sparwood to Elkford, haven't heard from any that way today, so hopefully things are going to settle down a little bit. And if you're off to Creston, it's a wet surface all the way down the road. The forecast for all the way up to Golden and area is, the skies are supposed to clear, so we're going to get, it looks like we'll get a bit of a dry out, maybe even by mid-morning, so we'll see where that takes us here today. For those that are listening in Radium and maybe traveling toward Alberta via Banff here this morning, at last check there, and I checked just before I started reading the 6 o'clock news here, they were at plus 5 degrees and forecasting a high of 11 today. And they're not giving any rainfall totals, like, you know, saying 10, 15 millimeters, whatever. So none of that's on the list, so a little bit of a dry out, or it would seem anyway. Cranbrook to Kimberley, no expected delays between our two cities. Intermittent windshield wipers on, I would think, at this time. Canadian Rockies International Airport, will be hearing from them here momentarily to make sure the first flight gets out on time, which is a 6:25 flight to Kelowna on WestJet. That's to Calgary. The Kelowna flight's at 9 on Pacific Coastal.
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1: So the forecast from Environment Canada for today, periods of rain ending and then a mix of sun and cloud. Yeah, you're going to see the sun again. 18 for a high with an overnight low 7. A mix of sun and cloud tomorrow with a risk of a thunderstorm in the afternoon and a high 22. We're looking at sunshine and 22 for Thursday, Friday ahead of us. Although it looks like it cools off a little bit again for the weekend. They're saying Saturday 14 and Sunday 17. So we're going to bounce around for that daytime high. This time of year, we should be at highs of 22 and overnight lows of 6. It's 6:09. 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

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You know, we can see part of the mountains this morning, so, I mean, we still have a low cloud cover here, but not quite as low as yesterday at this time anyway. Here's Canada's The Odds on 107.5 Today FM.

Those are the odds from 107.5 Today FM. Great. We're going to keep on rolling into a Tuesday morning, June the 2nd at 6:16, and keep you rolling on time here today. I haven't checked the text line yet. I'll get to that. And, of course, it's the same as our phone line, 250-464-4107, always with road information.

0: thank you to the motoring public out there this morning, letting us know what they're seeing out there today. One motorist on the way to Golden telling me it's still light rain along the highway, and it's okay for travel at this time. And the Kootenay River, of course, is running very high. When you get out by Wausau, those fields that you travel between, well, when you're going between Wausau and getting to the bridge to get you on into the Skookumchuck Prairie, boy, they're wide and there's a lot of water in them right now. But it's that time of year.
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0: The skies are supposed to clear, and we're getting a slight lift on the clouds anyway. Periods of rain ending, and then a mix of sun and cloud later. A high 18 with a low 7. Tomorrow we're up to 22 with a risk of a thunderstorm in the afternoon, but that same mix of sun and cloud Thursday and Friday look pretty much the same. 626, here's the Bare Naked Ladies, Canada's Own on 107.5 Today FM.

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1: With a low overcast here in downtown Cranbrook and following up on more overnight rain, we're sitting at 9 degrees at 6:30. Good morning, I'm Dennis Walker. Things are supposed to clear off by late morning or midday today. We've got boil water notices issued for 13 homes in the Acum First Nation today, and those impacted residents have been notified directly. A boil water notice is in place out in the Elk Valley for Fernie following an electrical failure at the James White Park wells. And from the Elk Valley to the Columbia Valley in Windermere, a boil water notice in effect for certain properties on Wood Lane there. And then in Edgewater, the entire water system remains under a water quality advisory, as does Radium Hot Springs. Now, as far as catching up with the BC River Forecasting Center, they've downgraded the flood warning to a flood watch. Caution is still needed around running water. Josiah Spiker.
2: While the flooding risk isn't as high, rain is still in the forecast and conditions can change. There are 97 properties still on evacuation alert near Fairmont Creek. Kootenay National Park officials are urging caution around waterways as water is moving very fast and levels are high. Fast-moving water can erode shorelines and pathways without warning, causing them to collapse. The Village of Radium is warning drivers that flooding conditions exist on Horse Thief Creek Forest Service Road, and Sinclair Creek Trail near the Radium Dog Park has been closed due to rising waters and flooding from the creek. Rain is expected to continue through today.
1: And over in the West Kootenay, Fortis BC is still working to restore power to hundreds of customers in the region following Thursday's windstorm. Communications advisor Holly Harrison says there's still about 350 customers without electricity in the West Kootenay as of yesterday afternoon, mainly in the Ross Spur and Crawford Bay areas.
3: So crews, they're continuing work this afternoon, and then they'll be working into the evening to restore those remaining customers. We do know that there are a few areas that were quite extensively damaged, so there might be a small number of customers that remain without power tonight.
1: And Fortis has contacted those customers directly to keep them updated. The utility is confident most will have power restored by later today. Well, following up with Kootenay Rockies MLA Pete Davis offering congratulations to Carolyn Finley on becoming the new leader of the BC Conservatives.
4: I'd like to congratulate Carolyn Finley on becoming the new leader of the Conservative Party of BC. Look forward to working with her. It is time for us to unite. It is time for us to work together to defeat the NDP.
1: And as you heard over the weekend, the 71-year-old former federal MP became the leader on Saturday with 51% of the vote. The party used ranked ballots, with the winner needing at least 50% of the vote, so Finley won after four rounds of voting. Well, over in Boundary Country, should nonprofits have to pay business license fees in Grand Forks? It's a question there that Grand Forks Council is considering as they look at a new bylaw. Councillor Neil Krogh says yes.
5: Yeah, they do awesome stuff for the community, but just because you do that doesn't mean that you shouldn't follow the little rules as well.
1: But Councillor Zach Eburn-Studley feels they should get a break.
6: For size, I'd definitely be more in favor of a reduced fee or have some sort of tiered system.
1: In Grand Forks, since 1993, most businesses have paid $75 a year, but nonprofits are exempt. No decisions have been made yet. Just coming up on 6:34.
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1: It wasn't a very nice night for soccer in Edmonton last night.
8: Pouring down at Commonwealth Stadium in Edmonton, a very different scene to the last time Canada's men's national team played here.
1: Yeah, Canada played a 2-0 win over Uzbekistan yesterday. They're getting ready for the World Cup, so they've got another exhibition game coming up against Ireland on Friday in Montreal. Stanley Cup final resumes tonight down in Raleigh, North Carolina, the Hurricanes, home of the Vegas Golden Knights. Off the ice, the Canucks have named their new head coach, the 23rd one in their franchise history, Manny Malhotra, and he seems pretty focused. Major League Baseball, the Blue Jays are in Atlanta for a 5:15 start against the Braves. And in the Canadian Football League, they want Nathan Rourke to do a whole lot with the BC Lions this year. But what's most exciting for Canadian Football League fans here is that they're going to be playing some games in Kelowna. Well, two anyway. So if you want to plan ahead, they've got like a 9-day celebration going on there, like a summer festival. But Saturday, June the 27th, and then Saturday, July the 4th, yeah, two regular season home games for the BC Lions at the Apple Bowl.
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1: We've got a few motorists checking in with us here today, and so far a pretty good commute, I think, for those that are traveling up the road. One motorist making his way to Golden says there's some light rain out there, and the Kootenay River looks pretty impressive. That means widespread with the water shooting out, but other than that, we've got high running water, but there has been downgrades on flood watches, etc. So, yeah, you can drive with care if you're traveling anywhere with us here today. Those motorists that checked in with us in the wee hours were saying that they really did get that extra rain out in the Crow's Nest Pass and on Highway 3. If you can access any of the photos coming from Lumbrick Falls, boy, it was spilling over really hard yesterday. But this morning, it looks as though things have settled down. I'm just going to do a quick check here, or at least getting information in on the fly here from Fernie today. 6 degrees currently there, and periods of rain ending, and then they're saying cloudy, so they might not get the sunshine in the Elk Valley today. We're supposed to here. Yeah, by mid-morning or midday, we should be seeing a little bit of sunshine in Cranbrook. It looks like not so for the Elk Valley at this time. Yeah, 6 degrees in Sparwood and Fernie. And they're going to be totaling out between 40 and 80 millimeters of rain from the system that started here about a day and a half ago. So watching closely there. And off to Creston, pretty much the same thing. It's a wet surface there this morning. I don't think the skies have opened up there at this time. Nope. And from Radium going over to Bamford today, no expected delays, and they're not giving any rainfall totals, so things are settling down a little bit. Cranbrook to Kimberley, maybe intermittent windshield wipers on. I'm just checking the puddles. No, I think it's quit raining here downtown. We'll start a bit of a dry out here downtown Cranbrook anyway. Canadian Rockies International Airport, just doing a double check here. That 6:25 flight to Calgary was scheduled to leave on time, and there's no expected delays if you're flying out of here today. So, yeah, it looks like we got the first one out on schedule. Or I'm just getting it in now. 6:28, okay, it took a little bit longer. The 6:25 got out at 6:28, but it's en route to Calgary now, so left 3 minutes after the scheduled time. Pacific Coastal to Kelowna is the next flight at 9 o'clock.
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1: The forecast from Environment Canada the rest of the way today, 18 for a high with a low 7 for the immediate Cranbrook area, and that includes a mix of sun and cloud, and we're just watching a slow lift on the clouds here, looking at the mountains from downtown. 6:37.

0: That's Alicia Cara from 107.5 Today FM. Yeah, if you're just getting up and out with us here today, it is Bike to Work Week. Of course it is. It's pouring rain. But it is. And I've already logged on. I logged on Sunday, actually, because you can get yourself all set in place with the Go By Bike BC people. It's good because you can win prizes. They give away trips and all kinds of neat things. It doesn't matter how far you ride. You just have to register something, log it on, and away you go. And then they keep track of all the mileage to see how much that they're putting on. So there you go. Yeah, Bike to Work Week. And I see that they're organizing a few different events around that one, including bike safety. That's the We Bike Group. And I know Rotary is always involved in that one. So yeah, we'll try and stay on top of it. But if it's something you were maybe planning ahead for, yeah. It's not raining right now if you're taking off. I got rained on pretty good on the way in at 4 o'clock this morning, but most of the clothes are dried out. I guess that's always one of the obstacles for people that haven't rode their bikes or get into a routine. You think, well, what do you do with dress clothes and things like that? For me, it's just... for me, it's radio, so you don't see me. If it was TV, it'd be a little bit different, but... I guess it depends on the workplace dress codes if you have one. Anyway, it is Bike to Work Week, and just so you know, 641.
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1: 647. A couple of the guest voices here this morning will be from the Wilmut family, and they were involved with that cystic fibrosis walk over the weekend on Sunday. This past weekend was one of those, there was so much going on, and yet on a Monday, I've always had this, where you flood the airwaves on Monday because you're trying to get everything on that happened on the weekend, but then you don't want any to get lost in the shuffle. So we'll get more of the SF walk on for you here today.
2: Hi, this is Kyle, getting you primed and ready with all the latest from the Shadow Mountain Social League. Last year, we paid out over $18,000 in person prizes, and this season promises to be even bigger. 8 teams and 75 golfers will face off each week. Will they survive the haunted house during our midsummer Halloween event? Can they land a ball on the bear logo from 120 feet above the fairway? And who's been practicing hitting an opposite hand shot from the cart track? These are the questions that will be answered by Bill, Bob, Bruce, Bill, Bob, and Bruce, Craig, and Craig, Marilyn, Karen, Pat, Pat, and Patricia, Phil, Steve, Sherry, Terry, Sherry, and Terry, and everyone else. Don't forget to call and book your after-work tea times for our signature nine on Monday evenings. $55, including a cart. What a deal. The season is just getting started. See you at the course.
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1: I think we've had a stoppage in the rain here. Yeah, it's starting to dry out a little bit. 18 for a high there. We're expecting a mix of sun and cloud today with the overnight low 7. And about the same tomorrow with a risk of a thunderstorm in the afternoon. Sunshine on Thursday and Friday. Highs of 22 and 21. And then a little bit cooler heading in toward the weekend. Kind of in the mid-teens for daytime highs then. Here's Quebec's Charlotte Cardin from 107.5 today FM. It's 6:53.

to one of those many events over the weekend was the Kimberly Helping Hands Food Bank, and they were celebrating 40 years, yeah. So we're hoping to get them on the air. We didn't get a chance to before everything got rolling into the weekend, but we'll be working on that this week and hope to make a run up there and chat with one of those people here really, really soon with everything that was going on there. Well, we're talking about Go By Bike Week in BC, and the Sunrise Rotary Club is coordinating the annual Bike to School Challenges again, so you might see more kids on the road heading into school today. The forecast, well, it's not raining now. It's actually stopped for about 45 minutes here. So they've got sponsors in on this one again. And the Elementary School Challenge, sponsored by Jerick Sports. And the High School Middle School Challenge, sponsored by North Star Bicycle Company. So, so motorists, if you see a few more cyclists than usual, yeah, you'll know why. It's that week. It's bike to work and bike to school a week with us. And get yourself signed up on the Go By Bike BC site for a chance to win prizes, even trips. They don't play around with that. They got some pretty good sponsors. You don't have to ride a whole lot. You can just enter and ride 2K and put your

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1: Still a low cloud cover here in Cranbrook. We can see half of the mountains, though, from downtown. So not as low as yesterday. 9 degrees after some overnight rain at 7 o'clock. Good morning. I'm Dennis Walker. The BC River Forecasting Center has downgraded the flood warning to a flood watch, but of course caution is still needed around running water. We do have boil water notices, though. A boil water notice issued for 13 homes in the Accom First Nation, and those impacted residences have been notified directly. And from Accomo to the Elk Valley, a boil water notice is in place for Fernie following an electrical failure at James White Park Wells. The city of Fernie saying they found a temporary solution to fix the electrical failure, but the boil water notice will remain in effect until lab tests are completed. And from the Elk Valley over to the Columbia Valley, a boil water notice is in effect for certain properties on Wood Lane in Windermere, and the entirety of the Edgewater water system is under a water quality advisory. There's also a water quality advisory for Radium Hot Springs due to high turbidity in the water system. In all cases, water intended for drinking, washing fruits or vegetables, making juice or tea, or brushing teeth should be brought to a rolling boil for at least 1 minute. Well, into Cranbrook, where City Council has approved long-term borrowing of $8.1 million through the Municipal Finance Authority for the Shadow Mountain Sanitary Sewer Construction Project. Council approved temporary borrowing in April 2023 to help pay for the project up front. Now, city staff say the sewer construction is complete and the city needs to move from that temporary borrowing to long-term financing. Councillor Lynette Ray says it's good to see the project was finished under budget.
2: It looks like this is a good news story. The original budget was $9.1 million, and the actual budget was, or expenses, were $8.1 million, results in a decrease in the estimated debt servicing charges.
1: Other bylaws related to the sewer construction will be coming in the future. And Community Futures East Kootenay and the Van City Community Foundation are teaming up to support affordable housing projects across the region. A $5,000 investment from the Community Futures East Kootenay Group will be matched through the Van City Affordable Community Housing Loan Fund, creating up to $1 million in funding over the next 3 years. The money will help nonprofits, cooperative, and Indigenous organizations access pre-construction financing so affordable housing projects can move forward and secure additional funding. The partnership is aimed at removing barriers and increasing affordable housing options throughout the East Kootenay. With provincial politics, Kootenay Rockies MLA Pete Davis is offering congratulations to Carrie Lynn Finlay on becoming the new leader of the BC Conservatives. As you heard over the weekend, the 71-year-old former federal MP became leader on Saturday with 51% of the vote. Davis says the party needs to be united.
3: I'd like to congratulate Carrie Lynn Finlay on becoming the new leader of the Conservative Party of BC. Look forward to working with her. It is time for us to unite. It is time for us to work together to defeat the NDP.
1: And of course, Finlay had won 4 rounds of voting. The party used ranked ballots, with the winner needing at least 50% of the vote. On our national news beat, Canada Post says a new chapter can begin after workers voted to accept new collective agreements. Members of the Canadian Union of Postal Workers approved deals covering both urban and rural carriers. Canada Post's John Hamilton said the vote provides stability for employees and customers after a difficult round of negotiations.
4: We now have agreements. Our employees do a great job, and they'll be out serving, and we'll be doing everything we can to earn their business of customers and get out and restore the postal service to what it should be.
1: The agreements remain in effect until 2029 and include wage increases and benefit improvements. 7:04. To get news alerts directly to your inbox, sign up at MyEastKootenayNow.com. We're coming back with roads and weather and a check on sports, where Edmonton got a small taste of FIFA action.
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7: He's made an impact in Edmonton tonight, and Canada will get a victory. against Uzbekistan.
1: On a cold, rainy, and miserable night in Edmonton, Canada marked its first time back at Commonwealth Stadium with a convincing 2-0 win over Uzbekistan in an international friendly as a lead-up to the World Cup. Substitutes Jonathan Orosio and Jaden Nelson scored for Canada. So Canada sits in 30th place in the current FIFA World Rankings, 20 spots above Uzbekistan, which will make its World Cup debut this summer. But it was the visitors who carried the bulk of the play and looked far more dangerous in the first half, evidenced by their 9-3 edge in total shots on goal. Canada's final World Cup tune-up match is this Friday versus Ireland in Montreal. In the NHL, the Stanley Cup Final opens tonight in Raleigh, North Carolina, with the Hurricanes home to the Vegas Golden Knights. Off the ice, another former Vancouver Canucks player has been promoted as the NHL team begins its rebuild. General Manager Ryan Johnson announced last night the Canucks have named Manny Malhotra the 23rd head coach in franchise history. Manny says he likes competition in team.
8: The fact that, as we talk about all the time, a sign of a healthy organization is when there are players battling for position. So
1: Manny takes over from Adam Foote, who was fired on May the 19th after serving a single season as bench boss. Malhotra previously served as a development coach and an assistant coach for the NHL's Canucks, and then spent 4 seasons as an assistant with the Toronto Maple Leafs before taking on the head coaching duties in Abbotsford. Major League Baseball, nice and warm in Atlanta, 27-degree forecast high for the Jays and the Braves starting at 5:15 this evening. In the Canadian Football League, with BC Lions training camp out of the way, quarterback Nathan Rourke became the first Canadian to win the CFL's Most Outstanding Award since Russ Jackson in 1969. Now, the BC Lions pivot wants to match another feat accomplished by Jackson the same year by becoming the first Canadian starting quarterback since the Ottawa Roughriders legend to capture the Grey Cup. Now, if you're planning ahead for 9 days, the BC Lions will bring 2 regular season CFL games to Kelowna starting later this month. So that's June the 27th and Saturday, July the 4th, surrounded by a full-scale festival built for the summer, and that's sports.
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1: You know, it's a little brighter than yesterday morning at this time. As I mentioned off the top of the news there, they are definitely... The clouds are definitely lifting out there today. We're still getting reports of water pooling, though, and very noticeable anywhere from Jaffrey going out toward from the Bull River turnoff area, they're saying, to the BC-Alberta border. Watch for areas where water is pooling here today. And they're saying about the same on Highway 43. So that's going to be settling down, but it's like that again tomorrow. And this is a check-in from just a little while ago. So that's what we're hearing so far for those people that are making their way out in the Elk Valley at this time. And that same area on the way down to the border, if you're traveling through Elko and then heading down to the Roosevelt border crossing. So water pooling in 3 different areas, and the same ones that were reported yesterday. And these are updates in real time here for you this morning if you're just getting rolling with us that way. Going up the road, it's a wet surface going up to Golden, but the forecast is calling for a mix of sun and cloud for everybody going all the way up the road. So you're going to see some pretty high level water as you're traveling around the Wausau Junction area. And then, of course, as you get toward Canal Flats, you'll see everything looks pretty wide with the water doing what it does this time of year. If you're going into Radium and heading off toward Banff here this morning, their forecast looks promising too if you're going that direction and heading through. It's not raining there now. So, they're looking at a snow level at 2,900 meters. So they may get a little bit of wet snow on the way to Banff, but 11 for a high on the other side there today. And from Creston down to Cranbrook, it's just a wet surface here so far. I'm just double checking. Yeah, it's not raining. It hasn't rained for about an hour here. So it has stopped here in Cranbrook. Don't know about in Kimberley, but between our two cities, do drive with Karen. Our first flight out of the airport this morning, it left at 6:28. Yeah, the 6:25 got away at 6:28, and we'll watch again at 9 o'clock this morning, which is the next flight that goes out on Pacific Coastal to Kelowna.
0: 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They do specialty laundry like sleeping bags, wedding gowns, duvets, feather beds, dress shirts, trousers, and more. 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
1: So with that cloud lift out there, a mix of sun and cloud today. Southeast breeze at 20K, high 18 with an overnight low 7. Risk of a thunderstorm tomorrow with that same mix of sun and cloud with a high 22. Sunshine for Friday and Saturday, highs both days of 22 at 7:09. 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

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Looks like we're drying out a little bit. A little brighter than yesterday at this time. Sure is. Bryan Adams rolling in.

0: That's Bryan Adams on 107.5 Today FM, right? Just starting to dry out a little bit here in downtown Cranbrook, 717. Over the weekend, there was so much to report back on from everything that was going on. We were talking about 4-H kids and Sow Country Agriculture and more, the two shows that went on, the year-end sales that those kids had, and then, of course, Death Trap with our Cranbrook Community Theater and the Choral Fest that was on as well. But there was also the Cystic Fibrosis Walk, and we had in-studio information and then on-site follow-up to go with that one. And the Wilmot family joined us, and it was Finley in sight. Yeah, Finley lives with cystic fibrosis.
1: Yeah, so cystic fibrosis is a genetic disease, and it causes the mucus to be thicker in the body, which can affect the lungs, the pancreas, the liver, and pretty much every organ. So it can just cause your organs to not function as well.
0: And then from there, going on site over at Kinsman Park in Cranbrook for the actual cystic fibrosis walk, Bill Wilmot.
2: Our goal was to beat last year, which was $7,200, and we're sitting at about $7,500 right now, so we're ecstatic. It's going to go to CF Research across the country in Canada and to help with clinics in all the major centers that, and really, you know, we have really good experience to see how that helps day to day with the people with cystic fibrosis.
0: And that all includes a thank you to all those that participated and funded and fundraised for that event on the weekend on Sunday, the Cystic Fibrosis Walk here in Cranbrook.
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1: 726 into our listeners up the road, waking up in Invermere this morning. Good morning to Rick and staff at Sobeys. Yeah, Sobeys and their grand reopening after three sessions of us heading up there. Steve and Alicia and I have both put in shifts up the road, and things are looking pretty good.
2: Our grand opening's been great. Thank you guys for supporting us and giving us the time on the air to appreciate everybody.
1: What was the vision for this? I've had so many people come in, and I can't compare because I didn't see the store before, but what did it look like before and what it looks like now?
2: Little grocery store. We served our community well. The community served us well, too. And I just want to say thank you to them for supporting us through the whole endeavor.
1: And some of that audio coming out of Saturday, yeah, when I was broadcasting on location from Sobeys in Invermere. And thank you for having the radio on 107.5 Today FM. In the Columbia Valley at 107.7 FM. Okay, we've got the 7:30 news next. And then Secret Sound with our jackpot here. I'll double check it for you. $2,097. Wow.

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0: for certain properties on Wood Lane there. And then in Edgewater, the entire water system remains under a water quality advisory, as does Radium Hot Springs. Now, as far as catching up with the BC River Forecasting Center, they've downgraded the flood warning to a flood watch. Caution is still needed around running water. Josiah Spiker.
1: While the flooding risk isn't as high, rain is still in the forecast and conditions can change. There are 97 properties still on evacuation alert near Fairmont Creek. Kootenai National Park officials are urging caution around waterways as water is moving very fast and levels are high. Fast-moving water can erode shorelines and pathways without warning, causing them to collapse. The Village of Radium is warning drivers that flooding conditions exist on Horse Thief Creek Forest Service Road, and Sinclair Creek Trail near the Radium Dog Park has been closed due to rising waters and flooding from the creek. Rain is expected to continue through today.
0: And over in the West Kootenai, FortisBC is still working to restore power to hundreds of customers in the region following Thursday's windstorm. Communications advisor Holly Harrison says there's still about 350 customers without electricity in the West Kootenai as of yesterday afternoon, mainly in the Ross Spur and Crawford Bay areas.
2: The crews, they're continuing work this afternoon, and then they'll be working into the evening to restore those remaining customers. We do know that there are a few areas that were quite extensively damaged, so there might be a small number of customers that remain without power tonight.
0: And Fortis has contacted those customers directly to keep them updated. The utility is confident most will have power restored by later today. Well, following up with Kootenai Rockies MLA Pete Davis offering congratulations to Carolyn Finley on becoming the new leader of the BC Conservatives.
3: I'd like to congratulate Carolyn Finley on becoming the new leader of the Conservative Party of BC. Look forward to working with her. It is time for us to unite. It is time for us to work together to defeat the NDP.
0: And as you heard over the weekend, the 71-year-old former federal MP became the leader on Saturday with 51% of the vote. The party used ranked ballots, with the winner needing at least 50% of the vote, so Finley won after four rounds of voting. Well, over in Boundary Country, should nonprofits have to pay business license fees in Grand Forks? It's a question there the Grand Forks Council is considering as they look at a new bylaw. Councillor Neil Krogh says yes.
4: Yeah, they do awesome stuff for the community, but just because you do that doesn't mean that you shouldn't follow the little rules as well.
0: But Councillor Zach Eburn-Studley feels they should get a break.
5: For size, I'd definitely be more in favor of a reduced fee or have some sort of tiered system.
0: In Grand Forks, since 1993, most businesses have paid $75 a year, but nonprofits are exempt. No decisions have been made yet. 7:34.
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8: The rain pouring down at Commonwealth Stadium in Edmonton, a very different scene to the last time Canada's men's national team played here.
0: What a night for that soccer game. Yeah, Canada beat Uzbekistan 2-0. That was an international friendly as they get sent for the World Cup. So they get another tune-up match this Friday versus Ireland in Montreal. The Stanley Cup Final focuses on Raleigh, North Carolina tonight with the Hurricanes, home to the Vegas Golden Knights. Then off the ice, you probably heard already, Vancouver Canucks have promoted Manny Malhotra. He's the 23rd coach in NHL franchise history now. You'll hear from him at the top of the hour. Major League Baseball, the Blue Jays down in Atlanta for a 5:15 start against the Braves. And in the Canadian Football League, if you want to see the Lions live in Kelowna, they're going to play two games there. Yep, they're going to have a 9-day celebration. They're starting on Saturday, June the 27th, so that's coming up later this month, and they're really hoping that Nathan Rourke will become the first Canadian quarterback to actually win. He's won the most outstanding player, but he wants to march closer to another feat, and that would be being a Canadian starting quarterback, and the first one with big success since 1969. If you remember Russ Jackson with the Ottawa Rough Riders.
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0: Russ Jackson winning a Grey Cup. Okay, now we're looking out of the highways here this morning. Water pooling in different areas. We're hearing again pretty much the same spots as yesterday. Anywhere past where the Bull River Road turnoff jets out after you get to up the hill in Wardner. Up and off the river and going that way, they're saying water is pooling on the way in toward Fernie here today, and then down by the border by Roosevelt again.

0: same thing, and on Highway 43 going up to Elkford. And the skies are not supposed to clear as much in the Elk Valley as they are here in Cranbrook today. They're still forecasting mostly cloudy out that way. We're forecasting mix of sun and cloud. So again, these are all these little microclimates we watch. And for those people heading to Creston, it's a wet surface going down there. And at last check, it had quit raining there. And they'll be drying out a little bit as well here today as well. So going up the road, and it's the same thing in Golden. They're forecasting a mix of sun and cloud and all the way in between, and 11 degrees for Banff here today. So it's not going to be as wet, and we should see that cloud cover lifting anywhere you're going here today. You're going to see high water levels as you travel, and that's going to be like that here for the next little while for sure. Cranbrook to Kimberley looks pretty good here this morning. The first flight out of the airport got out of here three minutes late, actually. The 6:25, they got out at 6:28 doing some double checks, and then away they went to Calgary. And they'll start baggage checks here in about 20 minutes for that next flight, which goes out to Kelowna. So again, there's no expected delays on BC highways, and they are still line marking in Cranbrook, and I'm sure they're going to start getting back to that here once we start to dry out a bit more again.
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0: So the forecast from Environment Canada today, a mix of sun and cloud with a high 18. This is for the immediate Cranbrook area with a low 7. Tomorrow, same thing, mix of sun and cloud, risk of a thunderstorm in the afternoon with a high 22. Sunshine on Thursday, Friday, highs of 22 and 21 in that order. Okay, let's get to Secret Sound already. $2,097 in our Secret Sound jackpot, going with caller 22 today. 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
3: Cranbrook.
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3: Could it be an old bicycle bell?
2: It's not an old bicycle bell. No, no.
3: Oh, okay. Thank you.
2: You're welcome. Have a good day.
3: Yeah, bye.
2: Bye. 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

0: to
1: 7:45. That's Canada's Tyler Shaw. And you know what? It's bike to work and bike to school week. And after yesterday, nobody was doing too much biking, I don't think. Boy, I got soaked 2 days in a row, including this morning, but it's drying out right now. But yeah, kids are encouraged to ride their bikes to school. Helmets on, you guys.
2: All elementary students are encouraged to ride their bikes to school. It's fun, great for your body, and it helps the planet.
1: And we're going to have some of the Wee Bike people join us in studio tomorrow to talk about what's going on in the programs that they put together to make sure that people are riding safely out there. For sure, Go By Bike Week. And if you want to get signed up, there's a Go By Bike BC website. And if you go to it, you can sign up. There's big prizes too. And they don't judge the prizes on how far you ride or how fast. They just go down the list and register. So if you bike 2K, you can put your name on there and sign up. So that's what's happening. And the Elementary Schools Challenge is sponsored by Jerick Sports, just down the road from us. And the High and Middle School Challenge is sponsored by North Star Bicycle Company. And how many will be cycling to school?
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1: 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And Jenny Wilmot was in studio with us, along with her son at the time, and then Bill, husband, was with us on site there. And everywhere they've lived, they've hosted these and put them on.
0: Got involved, and our daughter had been born with cystic fibrosis. So we coordinated the walk some there with the Cystic Fibrosis of Canada. Then we moved to Crow's Nest Pass, and we did some walks there, and we raised our kids in their early years. Then we moved here to Cranbrook, and we joined the Kinsmen Club. And now we've done the walk. This will be our second year doing the walk here in Cranbrook.
1: So there was a big thank you going out to all those that both participated, fundraised, and were a part of the walk. It rained pretty good on Sunday, but they had a pretty good turnout, and they raised a lot of money, too, around $7,000, I think it was, or just over. So, yeah, that's the way that one all shook down, maybe if you were a part of it. 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

0: 7:54, that's Megan Trainor from 107.5 Today FM, and we're in motion here this morning for sure, making sure that everybody's getting to school safely here today. Many are biking. It's bike to school and bike to work week this week, as we touched on just a little bit earlier on today. And we'll get caught up with some of those students tomorrow. We'll have the Wee Bike people on the air with us around 8:40.
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0: Just looking out to the Elk Valley here as we check our forecast and get ready for the 8 o'clock news, which is 35 seconds away here. They are getting some light rain at last check for motorists going through there. Looks like the skies aren't going to clear quite as much as they will be in Cranbrook a little later, and all that's coming.
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0: The cloud cover was thinning. Looking to the eastern sky, there is a bit more cloud along the mountains. 9 degrees at 8 o'clock. Good morning, I'm Dennis Walker. The BC River Forecasting Center has downgraded the flood warning to a flood watch, but of course caution is still needed around running water. We do have boil water notices though. A boil water notice issued for 13 homes in the Akam First Nation, and those impacted residences have been notified directly. And from Akamo to the Elk Valley, a boil water notice is in place for Fernie following an electrical failure at James White Park Wells. The city of Fernie saying they found a temporary solution to fix the electrical failure, but the boil water notice will remain in effect until lab tests are completed. And from the Elk Valley over to the Columbia Valley, a boil water notice is in effect for certain properties on Wood Lane in Windermere, and the entirety of the Edgewater water system is under a water quality advisory. There's also a water quality advisory for Radium Hot Springs due to high turbidity in the water system. In all cases, water intended for drinking, washing fruits or vegetables, making juice or tea, or brushing teeth should be brought to a rolling boil for at least 1 minute. Well, into Cranbrook, where City Council has approved long-term borrowing of $8.1 million through the Municipal Finance Authority for the Shadow Mountain Sanitary Sewer Construction Project. Council approved temporary borrowing in April 2023 to help pay for the project up front. Now, city staff say the sewer construction is complete and the city needs to move from that temporary borrowing to long-term financing. Councillor Lynette Ray says it's good to see the project was finished under budget.
19: It looks like this is a good news story. The original budget was $9.1 million and the actual budget was, or expenses, were $8.1 million, results in a decrease in the estimated debt servicing charges.
0: Other bylaws related to the sewer construction will be coming in the future. And Community Futures East Kootenay and the Van City Community Foundation are teaming up to support affordable housing projects across the region. A $5,000 investment from the Community Futures East Kootenay Group will be matched through the Van City Affordable Community Housing Loan Fund, creating up to $1 million in funding over the next 3 years. The money will help nonprofits, cooperative, and Indigenous organizations access pre-construction financing so affordable housing projects can move forward and secure additional funding. The partnership is aimed at removing barriers and increasing affordable housing options throughout the East Kootenay. With provincial politics, Kootenay Rockies MLA Pete Davis is offering congratulations to Carrie Lynn Finlay on becoming the new leader of the BC Conservatives. As you heard over the weekend, the 71-year-old former federal MP became leader on Saturday with 51% of the vote. Davis says the party needs to be united.
20: I'd like to congratulate Carrie Lynn Finlay on becoming the new leader of the Conservative Party of BC. Look forward to working with her. It is time for us to unite. It is time for us to work together to defeat the NDP.
0: And of course, Finlay had won 4 rounds of voting. The party used ranked ballots, with the winner needing at least 50% of the vote. On our national news beat, Canada Post says a new chapter can begin after workers voted to accept new collective agreements. Members of the Canadian Union of Postal Workers approved deals covering both urban and rural carriers. Canada Post's John Hamilton said the vote provides stability for employees and customers after a difficult round of negotiations.
21: We now have agreements. Our employees do a great job, and they'll be out serving, and we'll be doing everything we can to earn their business of customers and get out and restore the Postal Service to what it should be.
0: The agreements remain in effect until 2029 and include wage increases and benefit improvements. It's 8:04. Use extra caution in those school zones this hour. Maybe more kids on bikes. It's Go By Bike Week here in BC. To get news alerts directly to your inbox, sign up at MyEastKootenayNow.com. We're coming back with roads and weather and a check on sports where Edmonton got a small taste of FIFA action. Still a low cloud cover here in Cranbrook.
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2: He's made an impact in Edmonton tonight, and Canada will get a victory against Uzbekistan.
0: On a cold, rainy, and miserable night in Edmonton, Canada marked its first time back at Commonwealth Stadium with a convincing 2-0 win over Uzbekistan in an international friendly as a lead-up to the World Cup. Substitutes Jonathan Orosio and Jaden Nelson scored for Canada. So Canada sits in 30th place in the current FIFA World Rankings, 20 spots above Uzbekistan, which will make its World Cup debut this summer, but it was the visitors who carried the bulk of the play and looked far more dangerous in the first half, evidenced by their 9-3 edge in total shots on goal. Canada's final World Cup tune-up match is this Friday versus Ireland in Montreal. In the NHL, the Stanley Cup Final opens tonight in Raleigh, North Carolina, with the Hurricanes home to the Vegas Golden Knights. Off the ice, another former Vancouver Canuck player has been promoted as the NHL team begins its rebuild. General Manager Ryan Johnson announced last night the Canucks have named Manny Malhotra the 23rd head coach in franchise history. Manny says he likes competition in team.
22: The fact that, as we talk about all the time, a sign of a healthy organization is when there are players battling for position. So
0: Manny takes over from Adam Foote, who was fired on May the 19th after serving a single season as bench boss. Malhotra previously served as a development coach and an assistant coach for the NHL's Canucks, and then spent 4 seasons as an assistant with the Toronto Maple Leafs before taking on the head coaching duties in Abbotsford. Major League Baseball, nice and warm in Atlanta, 27-degree forecast high for the Jays and the Braves starting at 5:15 this evening. In the Canadian Football League, with BC Lions training camp out of the way, quarterback Nathan Rourke became the first Canadian to win the CFL's Most Outstanding Award since Russ Jackson in 1969. Now, the BC Lions pivot wants to match another feat accomplished by Jackson the same year by becoming the first Canadian starting quarterback since the Ottawa Rough Riders legend to capture the Grey Cup. Now, if you're planning ahead for 9 days, the BC Lions will bring 2 regular season CFL games to Kelowna starting later this month. So that's June the 27th and Saturday, July the 4th, surrounded by a full-scale festival built for the summer, and that's sports.
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0: The McDonald's Safety Salute kicks off our road report here this time around. For sure, want to get everybody in school safely here today. Good morning, bus drivers in school districts 5 and 6. The Safety Salute from McDonald's restaurants in Cranbrook, Fernie, and Sparwood, 30K in those school zones. And, of course, if red lights are flashing on those school buses, no matter which way you're traveling, you've got to come to a complete stop. We've been targeting where water is pooling out there today, and in the Elk Valley, anywhere actually east of Jaffrey, it looks like we've got other areas. Alpine Way, this is all the way up to Elkford here. Alpine Way and into Sparwood on Highway 43, water's pooling in different areas along there. And pretty much the same thing happening down near the Grasmere-Roosevelt border if you're out that direction today, and watching areas going in toward Fernie, Sparwood, if you're out that way. So still water pooling is an issue. And that looks like it's going to start to dry out here. Maybe not so much out that direction today. They have been talking about some paving operations, trying to work between weather systems out near Elko, so be watching out there. And delays of up to 10 minutes if you're heading in that area. I know they're working too out of the bridge. There's bridge maintenance at the West Fernie Bridge, and those active work hours start at 7 each morning. And they'll be there till probably about the 19th. So there's a little bit to watch for other than just the water pooling out there if you're traveling that direction with us today. That's what we're seeing. And up on Highway 93-95 between Wausau Junction and going up toward Radium, there's some fog this morning going that way. So some visibility issues going that far up today. And again, watching on the waters all the way into Golden if you're traveling that direction. Their forecast is pretty much like us, though. They're supposed to get a lift on the clouds here today. If you're off to Creston, no expected delays going that direction. There's still some work going on for power lines over by Crawford Bay if you're heading down that direction. And if you are going to catch a ferry, you'll want to be watching out that way as well, because they've got that work going on at Keskanook. Looks like they might be working a little bit out near Windle today as well if you're traveling out that way on some power lines that direction. So that's what we're seeing if you're going that far. Cranbrook to Kimberley, no delays today. And flights, well, the next one goes to Kelowna here in just under an hour. They're probably starting baggage checks right around now. The first flight of the morning, the 625, got out to Calgary at 628. It has landed, and people are doing business on the other side of the Rockies here with us this hour.
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0: So a mix of sun and cloud today coming. 18 for a high with an overnight low 7. Southeast breeze at 20K, and that's going to shift the clouds around a little bit. It's not windy here at all. The flags are not moving and the trees aren't twisting at the Tenaha Nation government building. So 18 for a high, a low 7. Tomorrow, a mix of sun and cloud again with a risk of a thunderstorm in the afternoon with a high 22. Sunshine Thursday and Friday, highs of 22 and 21 in that order. And then 14 and 17 for the daytime highs for Saturday, Sunday. So we cool it off just a little bit as we get a little closer to an end to the weekend. It's 8:10. 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

0: It's 107.5 Today FM. We were talking with Chris out at Mission Hills Golf Course here in Cranbrook. If you're driving Highway 95A, that's where you see the big fire truck out on the greens, and they've got a lot going on.
1: You know, it's pretty crazy to see what's happening at Mission Hills right now, and we really should start out with a big shout-out to my wife, Kimberly. She has been a rock, planning, executing, and just crushing it in so many regards. When you guys come to Mission Hills, literally every part of the course that you see, from the clubhouse at Birdie's Kitchen and Bar, the new mini golf course, the top tracer, as well as the campground, has got her fingerprints all over it.
0: Yeah, the new ones are the campground, of course, and as mentioned, that mini golf course at Mission Hills. Lots going on there. 8:14 out of Toronto. Here's the weekend on 107.5 Today FM.

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1: We're focused on school zone safety here this hour. If you're getting into one now, 30K, of course.
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1: Waiting on a bit of a change after some rainy days. A mix of sun and cloud expected later today. A high 18 with an overnight low 7. Tomorrow, pretty much the same risk of a thunderstorm in the afternoon with a high 22. We're into all sunshine for Thursday, Friday. Highs of 22 and 21 in that order. 821. Here's Sean Mendez.

Shawn Mendes from 107.5. 10 AFM. Want to keep you rolling on time here this morning. Going to do that. Get you everybody into school safely as well. You know, we had a pretty good lift on the clouds, and then all of a sudden they're down a little bit lower again. Not like yesterday, but looked like we're going to get sun a little bit earlier. Anyways, we'll see. We're working on it. Huey Lewis and the news.

0: us in the news on 107.5 Today FM. It's 8:27. Alicia's in. Good morning.
1: Good morning, Dennis.
0: Well, you don't have as many remotes in June so far, anyway.
1: So far, but I'm sure it'll get busy. People are all disappointed because of the rain right now.
0: Oh, that's okay. Yeah, on-location broadcasts coming up here for June, but we do have the Spirit of the Rockies Fest, so we'll be covering that one. Were you here for that last year?
1: I was. I think I was in studio for that one last year because it was raining hard last year.
0: That's right. It did. The parade, it poured.
1: It did.
0: That's right. I covered that one. I was soaked.

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3: Good morning. I'm Josiah Spiker. The BC River Forecast Center has downgraded the flood warning to a flood watch and now again to a high stream flow advisory. But caution is still needed around running water. While the flooding risk isn't as high, rain is still in the forecast and conditions could change. There are 97 properties still on evacuation alert near Fairmont Creek. Kootenay National Park officials are urging caution around waterways there, and water is moving very fast and levels are high. Fast-moving water can erode shorelines and pathways.

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1: We now have agreements. Our employees do a great job, and they'll be out serving, and we'll be doing everything we can to earn their business of customers and get out and restore the Postal Service to what it should be.
0: The agreements remain in effect until 2029 and include wage increases and benefit improvements. Cranbrook Council approved long-term borrowing of $8.1 million through the Municipal Finance Authority for the Shadow Mountain Sanitary Sewer construction. Council approved temporary borrowing in April of 2023 to help pay for the project up front. City staff say now that the sewer construction is complete, the city needs to move from that temporary borrowing to long-term financing. Councillor Lynette Ray says it's good to see that the project was finished under budget.
2: It looks like this is a good news story. The original budget was $9.1 million, and the actual budget was, or expenses, were $8.1 million. So that results in a decrease in the estimated debt servicing charges.
0: Other bylaws relating to the sewer construction will be coming to council in the future. Kootenai Rockies MLA Pete Davis is offering his congratulations to Carrie Lynn Findlay on becoming the new leader of the BC Conservatives. The 71-year-old former federal MP became leader on Saturday with 51% of the vote. Davis says the party needs to be united.
3: I'd like to congratulate Carrie Lynn Findlay on becoming the new leader of the Conservative Party of BC. Look forward to working with her. It is time for us to unite. It is time for us to work together to defeat the NDP.
0: Findlay won after four rounds of voting. The party used ranked ballots, with the winner needing at least 50% of the vote. Community Futures East Kootenai and the Van City Community Foundation are teaming up to support affordable housing projects across the region. A $500,000 investment from CFEK will be matched through the Van City Affordable Community Housing Loan Fund, creating up to $1 million in funding over the next 3 years. Officials say the partnership is aimed at removing barriers and increasing affordable housing options throughout the East Kootenai. Be the first to know. Get daily and weekly news alerts directly to your inbox by signing up at MyEastKootenaiNow.com.
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0: FIFA Pre-World Cup. On a cold, rainy, and miserable night in Edmonton, Canada marked its first time back at the Commonwealth Stadium with a convincing 2-0 win over Uzbekistan in an international friendly leading into the World Cup. Substitutes Jonathan Osorio and Jaden Nelson scored for the Canadians. Canada sits 30th in the current FIFA World Rankings, 20 spots above Uzbekistan, which will make its World Cup debut this summer. But it was the visitors who carried the bulk of play and looked far more dangerous in the first half, as evidenced by their 9-3 edge in total shots. Canada's final World Cup tune-up match is Friday versus Ireland in Montreal. The Stanley Cup Final opens tonight in Raleigh, North Carolina, with the Hurricanes home to the Vegas Golden Knights. Off the ice, another former Vancouver Canuck has been promoted as the NHL team begins its rebuild. General Manager Ryan Johnson announced last night that the Canucks have named Manny Malhotra the 23rd head coach in franchise history. And in the major leagues, Toronto Blue Jays are in Atlanta for a 5:15 start against the Braves. From the Vista Radio Sports Desk, I'm Josiah Spiker.
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0: It's Tia Wood on 107.5 Today FM. She's got a nice momentum going here in 2026. Does she ever? She's just released another one you'll be hearing in the next little while as well. Alicia and I were just talking about the Spirit of the Rockies Festival coming up June 18th through 21st. And that means the Grand Parade, too, so you might want to start thinking about getting a float ready.
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17: I don't know if that rain timeline is done. We're supposed to get a mix of sun and cloud. We were hoping. The mountains were very visible here about an hour and a half ago. Now the clouds are kind of down again. We'll see where it takes us. Anyway, 18 for a high, officially a mix of sun and cloud after the morning showers. Okay, low 7, mix of sun and cloud tomorrow, risk of a thunderstorm and a high 22. Here's the Chainsmokers.

It's 3 minutes away from 9 o'clock. We've got Josiah Spiker coming up next with the news, and we're going to continue on watching these systems here, and we'll give you the boil water notice areas again if you missed them earlier. I think we're all in sync on that one so far. And in traffic, water pooling still being reported between here and the Elk Valley.

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1: Good morning. I'm Josiah Spiker. The BC River Forecast Center has downgraded the flood warning to a flood watch and now again to a high stream flow advisory. But caution is still needed around running water. While the flooding risk isn't as high, rain is still in the forecast and conditions could change. There are 97 properties still on evacuation alert near Fairmont Creek. Kootenay National Park officials are urging caution around waterways there, and water is moving very fast and levels are high. Fast-moving water can erode shorelines and pathways without warning, causing them to collapse. The Village of Radium is warning drivers that flooding conditions exist on Horse Thief Creek Forest Service Road. Sinclair Creek Trail near the Radium Dog Park has been closed due to rising waters and flooding from the creek. Rain is expected to continue through today. Canada Post says a new chapter can begin after workers voted to accept new collective agreements. Members of the Canadian Union of Postal Workers approved deals covering both urban and rural carriers. Canada Post's John Hamilton says the vote provides stability for employees and customers after a difficult round of negotiations.
2: We now have agreements. Our employees do a great job, and they'll be out serving, and we'll be doing everything we can to earn their business of customers and get out and restore the Postal Service to what it should be.
1: The agreements remain in effect until 2029 and include wage increases and benefit improvements. Cranbrook Council approved long-term borrowing of $8.1 million through the Municipal Finance Authority for the Shadow Mountain Sanitary Sewer construction. Council approved temporary borrowing in April of 2023 to help pay for the project up front. City staff say now that the sewer construction is complete, the city needs to move from that temporary borrowing to long-term financing. Councillor Lynette Ray says it's good to see that the project was finished under budget.
3: It looks like this is a good news story. The original budget was $9.1 million and the actual budget was, or expenses, were $8.1 million. So that results in a decrease in the estimated debt servicing charges.
1: Other bylaws relating to the sewer construction will be coming to council in the future. Kootenay Rockies MLA Pete Davis is offering his congratulations to Carrie Lynn Findlay on becoming the new leader of the BC Conservatives. The 71-year-old former federal MP became leader on Saturday with 51% of the vote. Davis says the party needs to be united.
4: I'd like to congratulate Carrie Lynn Findlay on becoming the new leader of the Conservative Party of BC. Look forward to working with her. It is time for us to unite. It is time for us to work together to defeat the NDP.
1: Findlay won after four rounds of voting. The party used ranked ballots, with the winner needing at least 50% of the vote. Community Futures East Kootenay and the Van City Community Foundation are teaming up to support affordable housing projects across the region. A $500,000 investment from CFEK will be matched through the Van City Affordable Community Housing Loan Fund, creating up to $1 million in funding over the next 3 years. Officials say the partnership is aimed at removing barriers and increasing affordable housing options throughout the East Kootenay. Be the first to know. Get daily and weekly news alerts directly to your inbox by signing up at MyEastKootenayNow.com.
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1: FIFA Pre-World Cup. On a cold, rainy, and miserable night in Edmonton, Canada marked its first time back at the Commonwealth Stadium with a convincing 2-0 win over Uzbekistan in an international friendly leading into the World Cup. Substitutes Jonathan Osorio and Jaden Nelson scored for the Canadians. Canada sits 30th in the current FIFA World Rankings, 20 spots above Uzbekistan, which will make its World Cup debut this summer. But it was the visitors who carried the bulk of play and looked far more dangerous in the first half, as evidenced by their 9-3 edge in total shots. Canada's final World Cup tune-up match is Friday versus Ireland in Montreal. The Stanley Cup Final opens tonight in Raleigh, North Carolina, with the Hurricanes home to the Vegas Golden Knights. Off the ice, another former Vancouver Canuck has been promoted as the NHL team begins its rebuild. General Manager Ryan Johnson announced last night that the Canucks have named Manny Malhotra the 23rd head coach in franchise history. And in the major leagues, Toronto Blue Jays are in Atlanta for a 5:15 start against the Braves. From the Vist Radio Sports Desk, I'm Josiah Spiker.
6: to DAFM with roads and weather together.
1: On the roads, paving operations has traffic down to a single lane on Highway 3 by Elko. Drivers can expect delays of up to 10 minutes. Construction work is underway on Highway 93 between Matson Road and the west boundary of Kootenai National Park by Radium. Single lane alternating traffic is in place. Today's weather forecast in Cranbrook, periods of rain, then a mix of sun and cloud, a high of 18. Tonight, partly cloudy, a low of 7. Tomorrow, a mix of sun and cloud, 30% chance of showers later in the afternoon. Risk of a thunderstorm, a high of 22, a low of 10. Thursday, sunny, a high of 22, a low of 9. And Friday, sunny, a high of 21, a low of 10. From the MyEastKootenaiNow.com newsroom, I'm Josiah Spiker.
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So it's School by Bike Week this week. And the kids are biking to school, too, in many cases. Out at Cumnick Elementary School here out at St. Eugene, they're having their annual Go By Bike Day on Thursday, starting at 8:30 in the morning. And the Wee Bike people will join us on the air tomorrow morning to talk a little bit more about how they roll that one out each and every year. They always do. That's Usher from 107.5 Today FM, and this is Alanis Morissette.

0: That's Alanis Morissette from 107.5 Today FM, the Scootinay's playlist. 9:17 is our time together. We were talking about being on location at Sobeys three times and finished that one off this past Saturday. Good morning to everybody there. Maybe the radio was on. And say hi to Carmen if you're by the deli. Yeah, she'll be doing her thing right about now. Pretty sure, anyway. And having a pretty good time at Sobeys. And Rick, the manager.
1: Our grand opening's been great. Thank you guys for supporting us and giving us the time on the air to appreciate everybody.
0: What was the vision for this? I've had so many people come in, and I can't compare because I didn't see the store before. But what did it look like before and what it looks like now?
1: Little grocery store. We served our community well. The community served us well, too. And I just want to say thank you to them for supporting us through the whole endeavor.
0: Thank you. Sobeys, good luck with your future, too.
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13: It's Jason talking today with Savannah Nadeau, and she is the area coordinator for Cranbrook Neighborhood Welcome. Savannah, welcome back. It's been a while since you've been in. Talk about Neighborhood Welcome and what the program is for people that maybe just haven't heard much about it and aren't sure.
14: Yeah, so we're a program that bridges new residents that have moved to Cranbrook and area to our local business community through a welcome package.
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0: So no change in the forecast from Environment Canada. We're supposed to still get a mix of sun and cloud later today. Waiting. Yeah. High today 18 with a low 7. Tomorrow, mix of sun and cloud, and then a risk of a thunderstorm in the afternoon and 22. Thursday and Friday, sunshine both days, highs 22 and 21. Little cooler for the weekend by the looks of things. 14 for Saturday's high, 17 Sunday. Currently cloudy and 9 here in downtown Cranbrook. It's not raining right now. Here's the Foo Fighters.

So what you want to do is you go to the Go By Bike BC Society website, and then you can get logged on there for a chance to win prizes, even a big trip. No kidding. You don't have to cycle. They're not going by how many miles. You just have to get yourself entered.

0: It's 9:34 on 107.5 Today FM. A boil water notice has been issued for 13 homes in the Yakum First Nation. There's nothing new on these. I'm just repeating some of what we had on earlier so we know, keep everybody in sync here today. The First Nations involved here said the impacted residents there have been notified directly. And there's a boil water notice in place for Fernie following that electrical failure at James White Park Wells. And the city there say they found a temporary solution to fix the electrical failure, but the boil water notice remains in effect until lab tests are completed. A boil water notice is in effect for certain properties on Wood Lane and Windermere. So I'm bouncing from the Elk Valley to the Columbia Valley here. So Fernie, yeah, boil water notice. Boil water notice for certain properties on Wood Lane and Windermere. And the entirety of the Edgewater water system is under a water quality advisory, as is Radium Hot Springs.
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That's Murray Head from 107.5 Today FM, 943. Stay on the dance floor, right? Yeah, it was just starting to dry out. We're still supposed to get that mix of sun and cloud. I'm not giving up on it. Or on Environment Canada, we'll get an updated forecast here for you in just a little bit. We sure will. Yeah, go by Bike Week. Give it a try one day this week. Sure, I've been doing it for 45 years.

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12: 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We've got Steve Russell coming up 10 to 2. He's back in today. Here's Julie Black.

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0: 107.5 Today FM, Tate McRae, She's All I Want to Be, Billy Idol in that set, Adventure Club and Taylor Swift and Opalite. Good morning, you've got Steve Russell, kind of a rainy, gray Tuesday here. I was a little under the weather yesterday, so thanks to Dennis Walker and Mark Nichols picking up the slack, and well, we're back here swinging. Still don't feel exactly 100%, but a darn lot better than I did yesterday. Kind of sucks getting sick in the month of June. Not the right time of year, that is for sure. But the rain probably didn't help. I did something stupid Saturday, which probably didn't help me, and that was mowing my lawn in the rain. I actually got started just as it literally started my lawnmower. A few drops started coming down. I thought, well, I'm committed now. I wasn't pouring by the time I stopped, but I was definitely wet and took a turn from there. But back here today, got my hot lemon tea, and we'll soldier through, that is for sure. Wanted to let you know that Legion Branch 24 in Cranbrook, commemorating the 82nd anniversary of D-Day landings in Normandy, and that is coming up on June 6th, this Saturday, 10:30. There'll be a commemoration downtown at Rotary Park.
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9: 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The city of Cranbrook, mountains of opportunity.
0: Well, the rain should taper off here this morning. We should see some sunshine this afternoon. The clouds may be starting to break up a little bit here. 18 degrees for a high. Overnight tonight, low down to 7. Tomorrow, a mix of sun and cloud. A slight chance of showers later in the day, a high of 22. Thursday, sunny and a high of 22. Friday, sunshine and a high of 21. And just in time for the weekend, it looks like we're going to see the weather kind of turn crummy again. 14 on Saturday, 17 on Sunday. Not exactly what you want to hear, but we'll keep our fingers crossed nonetheless. Currently this morning, we have got overcast conditions. We're sitting at 9 degrees. 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

0: Saturday, June 20th, 10:30. 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

0: 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Great dance tune from the 90s there. Strike it up as we get ready to strike up game one of the Stanley Cup Final. Vegas Golden Knights, Carolina Hurricanes. Who do you like in this series? I don't think too many people at the beginning of the playoffs would have said Vegas and Carolina on their dance card. But here we are. Apparently, according to betting, the Vegas bookies and are actually picking Carolina as slight favorites in the Stanley Cup Final. I think they win in six games is my feeling. We'll see what happens. Former Kootenai Ice standout Braden McNabb playing for Vegas, so maybe some sentimental hope that he is able to hoist the Stanley Cup. But he did do it a few years ago, so maybe let's give Carolina a turn. I don't know. We'll see what happens tonight. And then, of course, yesterday, big news involving the Vancouver Canucks hiring a coach, Manny Malhotra, a one-time member of the Vancouver Canucks. And they're in the unique position of maybe drafting Manny's son, Caleb Malhotra. We'll see what happens. That'd be a weird situation. You have your son on the team. Dad, can I get more power play time? Dad, can I play on the first line?
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0: All right, the unsettled weather continues on here today, but a little bit of a change in the afternoon. The clouds are going to start to break up a little bit, and we could see some sunshine here today, and highs topping out right around 18 degrees, maybe 19 for high today. Overnight tonight, low down to 7. For Wednesday, a mix of sun and clouds, slight chance of showers later in the day, and a high topping out right around 22 degrees. For Thursday, sunny and a high of 22. Currently this morning, we have got overcast conditions. We're sitting at 9.
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0: 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You've got Steve Russell keeping you company here on this Tuesday. 1 week from today, it is the Canines and Charcuterie event, an evening for animal lovers hosted by Paws and Harmony Canine Consulting. 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
6: Rain on the coast.
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0: Today FM weather calling for high today, topping out right around 19 degrees. And we should see some clearing by the afternoon as well. So the rain's starting to taper off and maybe turn into a nice day. We'll have to wait and see. Low tonight down to 7. On the way tomorrow, mix of sun and clouds, slight chance of late day showers. Gusty winds, highs 22. Thursday, sunny and a high of 22 degrees. Currently this morning, overcast. We're sitting at 10.
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0: 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We could be writing you a check for $2,107. That's the jackpot in the secret sound. Ingrid from Cranbrook guessed an old bike bell with Dennis this morning. Not what we're looking for, but we'll try again tomorrow. Like I said, over $2,100 in the jackpot. And why not you, right? It might as well be you. So we'll see if you get it tomorrow morning. Be listening just after the 7:30 news, a presentation of Great Canadian Liquor Warehouse.
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0: 107.5 Today FM, Taylor Swift, Elizabeth Taylor, and apparently she is getting married very soon. It is just not the date that I had originally heard. I had heard June 13th. It is not happening then. Apparently, she is getting married over July 4th weekend. And apparently, it will be in New York City, not at her home in Rhode Island, because they wanted a venue that's going to be incorporating all kinds of celebrity guests. And it doesn't get any bigger than the Big Apple. So New York City it is for Taylor Swift and Travis Kelce. You've got Steve Russell keeping you company as we approach the lunch hour. We'll take a look at the forecast and Post Malone on the way.
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0: Today FM weather calling for a high today, right around 18, 19 degrees, somewhere in there. We might see some sunshine by the afternoon. Overnight tonight, low down to 7. On the way tomorrow, mix of sun and cloud and a risk of thunder showers, slight chance of showers later in the day. Definitely windy, though. A high of 22, sunny on Thursday, and a high of 22. Currently this morning, overcast. We're sitting at 10 degrees.

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1: Good afternoon. I'm Josiah Spiker. The BC River Forecast Center has downgraded the flood warning to a flood watch and now again to a high stream flow advisory. But caution is still needed around running water. While the flooding risk isn't as high, rain is still in the forecast and conditions could change. There are 97 properties still on evacuation alert near Fairmont Creek. Kootenay National Park officials are urging caution around waterways there, and water is moving very fast and levels are high. Fast-moving water can erode shorelines and pathways without warning, causing them to collapse. The Village of Radium is warning drivers that flooding conditions exist on Horse Thief Creek Forest Service Road. Sinclair Creek Trail near the Radium Dog Park has been closed due to rising waters and flooding from the creek. Rain is expected to continue through today. Canada Post says a new chapter can begin after workers voted to accept new collective agreements. Members of the Canadian Union of Postal Workers approved deals covering both urban and rural carriers. Canada Post's John Hamilton says the vote provides stability for employees and customers after a difficult round of negotiations.
2: We now have agreements. Our employees do a great job, and they'll be out serving, and we'll be doing everything we can to earn their business of customers and get out and restore the Postal Service to what it should be.
1: The agreements remain in effect until 2029 and include wage increases and benefit improvements. Cranbrook Council approved long-term borrowing of $8.1 million through the Municipal Finance Authority for the Shadow Mountain Sanitary Sewer construction. Council approved temporary borrowing in April of 2023 to help pay for the project up front. City staff say now that the sewer construction is complete, the city needs to move from that temporary borrowing to long-term financing. Councillor Lynette Ray says it's good to see that the project was finished under budget.
3: It looks like this is a good news story. The original budget was $9.1 million, and the actual budget was, or expenses, were $8.1 million. So that results in a decrease in the estimated debt servicing charges.
1: Other bylaws relating to the sewer construction will be coming to council in the future. Kootenay Rockies MLA Pete Davis is offering his congratulations to Carolyn Findlay on becoming the new leader of the BC Conservatives. The 71-year-old former federal MP became leader on Saturday with 51% of the vote. Davis says the party needs to be united.
4: I'd like to congratulate Carolyn Findlay on becoming the new leader of the Conservative Party of BC. Look forward to working with her. It is time for us to unite. It is time for us to work together to defeat the NDP.
1: Findlay won after four rounds of voting. The party used ranked ballots, with the winner needing at least 50% of the vote. Community Futures East Kootenay and the Van City Community Foundation are teaming up to support affordable housing projects across the region. A $500,000 investment from CFEK will be matched through the Van City Affordable Community Housing Loan Fund, creating up to $1 million in funding over the next 3 years. Officials say the partnership is aimed at removing barriers and increasing affordable housing options throughout the East Kootenay.
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1: On the roads, paving operations has traffic down to a single lane on Highway 3 by Elko. Drivers can expect delays of up to 10 minutes. Construction work is underway on Highway 93 between Matson Road and the west boundary of Kootenay National Park by Radium. Single-lane alternating traffic is in place. Today's weather forecast in Cranbrook, periods of rain, then a mix of sun and cloud, a high of 18. Tonight, partly cloudy, a low of 7. Tomorrow, a mix of sun and cloud, 30% chance of showers later in the afternoon. Risk of a thunderstorm, a high of 22, a low of 10. Thursday, sunny, a high of 22, a low of 9. And Friday, sunny, a high of 21, a low of 10. From the MyEastKootenayNow.com newsroom, I'm Josiah Spiker.
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Good afternoon. Welcome to your lunch hour. You've got Steve Russell keeping you company here on a Tuesday. Hopefully some sunshine coming your way this afternoon. Here's Biff

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1: 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Will they survive the haunted house during our midsummer Halloween event? Can they land a ball on the bear logo from 120 feet above the fairway? And who's been practicing hitting an opposite hand shot from the cart track? These are the questions that will be answered by Bill, Bob, Bruce, Bill, Bob, and Bruce. Craig and Craig. Marilyn, Karen. Marilyn, Karen, Marilyn. Pat, Pat, and Patricia. Phil, Steve, Steve, Sherry, Terry, Sherry, and Terry. 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What a deal. The season is just getting started. 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
13: All right, still dealing with the clouds here this afternoon. Highs topping out at 17 degrees, so kind of downgraded the forecast a little bit here today. Overnight tonight, low down to 7. Tomorrow, a mix of sun and cloud with a chance of showers later in the day. Gusty winds and a high topping out at 23 degrees. On the way for Thursday, sunny in 22, and Friday, sunny in a high of 21. Currently, we have got overcast conditions. We're sitting at 12 degrees.

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0: 107.5 Today FM, Jade Lamack running home. You've got Steve Russell keeping you company here on a Tuesday. You know, we hear so many kind of depressing stories in the news out there, but it's always nice to hear a heartwarming one. And this one comes from a school in Iowa. They've gone all out in showing support for an 11-year-old battling cancer by the name of Eli Belzner. And they issued a challenge where schools have been posting clips of students singing Don't Stop Believin' by Journey as a tribute. Now it's become a fight song. Here are groups and schools joining in on the challenge.
1: So grab your friends, hit record, and sing a few lines of Don't Stop Believing. 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

0: 107.5 Today FM, City in Color and Wasted Love on this second day of June. If you're celebrating a birthday today, doing so in fine company from Let's Make a Deal, Wayne Brady. Whose line is it anyways? He is 54 today. Dana Carvey from Saturday Night Live, Garth and Wayne's World, The Church Lately. that's right. Dana Carvey is 71 today. If you go further back than I do, you remember Leave It to Beaver. Jerry Mathers, the Beave, is 78 today. Stacy Keach. Yeah, he was the warden on the first season of Prison Break. Also, Matt LeBlanc's dad on Man with a Plan, back to the 80s, Mike Hammer. Yeah, I was a big fan of that show. Stacy Keach, 85 today. And if you're celebrating, hope you too have a great day.
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0: 107.5 Today FM, Bruno Mars, I Just Might, still number one this week, and some new music on the way. I think you're going to look forward to brand new one for Sabrina Carpenter and Madonna, of all people. That's right, Madonna's still making music after all these years. And how about brand new stuff for Harry Styles? And of course, we bring in New Music Monday each and every Monday, and it is a presentation of High Point Plumbing, Heating, Cooling, and Electric, serving the entire East Kootenay. 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
0: Today FM weather calling for a high today, topping out right around 17 degrees. So not a lot of movement when it comes to the daytime temp here today, but it is what it is. Obviously some clouds out there. Overnight tonight, low down to 7. Tomorrow, a mix of sun and cloud with a chance of late day showers. In the afternoon, maybe thunder showers as well. Very gusty winds, highs topping out at 23 degrees. On the way for Thursday, sunny and a high of 22. Currently, we have got overcast conditions. We're sitting at 12.
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0: 107.5 Today FM, Atlanta Miles and Love Is. Also in there, we heard from Madonna, Borderline, The Weeknd, and Olivia Dean from the top five. So easy to fall in love with you. You've got Steve Russell keeping you company here into a Tuesday. And wanted to let you know about an event coming up in Canal Flats on Thursday in conjunction with Canal Days. They're holding a Canal Days bingo, and that's going to go at the Canal Flats Civic Center this Thursday night. Doors open at 5:30. 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Should be a lot of fun. Once again, it is at the Canal Flats Civic Center Thursday. Doors open at 5:30. 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
0: Still dealing with overcast conditions here this afternoon. Hopefully, maybe we'll get a little bit of a break in the clouds, but if not, going to remain overcast here today in a high of 17 degrees. Partly cloudy overnight tonight with a chance of showers, gusty winds, and a low down to 7. Tomorrow, a mix of sun and cloud, chance of late day showers, gusty winds, and a high of 23. Thursday, sunny and a high of 22. Currently this afternoon, overcast, we're sitting at 14 degrees.
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0: 107.5 Today FM, Charlotte Cardin and The Way We Touch. Alex Sampson in there and Ace of Base, All That She Wants. You've got Steve Russell keeping you company into the second day of June. And Today FM's restaurant of the month for the month of June is Brahma Soleil Restaurant and Wine Bar in Fernie. They're just off Highway 3, Cozy Wine Bar and Bistro. If you've never been there, they feature some of Fernie's best selection of BC wines, fabulous pasta, shareable plates, a great place to gather with family and friends, and for locals and travelers alike as well, relax and unwind. 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

0: 107.5 Today FM, Noah Kahn and the Great Divide. I read somewhere that he's a big hockey fan, specifically a big fan of the Edmonton Oilers, and was hanging out with the Oilers a little bit when they were on their cup run of 2024. Edmonton Oilers got a little bit of work to do. They're still looking for a coach. Not sure it's going to be Bruce Cassidy, formerly of the Vegas Golden Knights. They still haven't granted any team permission to talk to him, even though they canned him with about 80 games to go in the regular season. Vegas, though, getting ready for more important, shall we say, efforts. They're going to hopefully maybe hoist the Stanley Cup. Game one of the Stanley Cup final goes tonight in Carolina against the Hurricanes.
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0: Just ahead of the Mark Nichols Show coming up at 2 o'clock, a quick look at the forecast. Calling for overcast conditions. Didn't look like we were going to get any sunshine today, and none has really materialized, unfortunately. 17 is basically as warm as we're going to get here today. Overnight tonight, low down to 7. Tomorrow, a mix of sun and cloud. Chance of late day showers or thunder showers. Gusty winds. Highs of 23. Thursday, sunny and a high of 22. Currently this afternoon, overcast. We're sitting at 14 degrees.
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0: Oh, yeah. Hi, and good afternoon for the Mark Nichols Show. And just like magic, we're looking at a whole bunch of nice days coming up real soon. It's really officially starting tomorrow. Get to that forecast shortly. But as usual, this time of the day on the Mark Nichols Show, we've got Dennis in the cruiser. Let's get to him.
1: It's time for an update from the Today FM Cranbrook Kia Mr. Tire Community Cruiser. 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
2: We had so many events this past weekend here on a Tuesday afternoon on the Mark Nichols Show, the CF Walk Cystic Fibrosis. We had in-studio conversation and then live on site as well. In both cases with the Wilmot family, teenage Finley lives with the disease.
3: 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So it can just cause your organs to not function as well.
2: Now, as far as the cystic fibrosis walk that was held on Sunday on site with Bill Wilmot.
4: Our goal was to beat last year, which was $7,200, and we're sitting at about $7,500 right now, so we're ecstatic. It's going to go to CF research across the country in Canada and to help with clinics in all the major centers that, and really, you know, we have really good experiences to see how that helps day to day with people with cystic fibrosis.
2: A thank you to all those that participated the cystic fibrosis walk this past Sunday over at Kinsman Park here in Cranbrook. I'm Dennis Walker in the Cranbrook Kia Mr. Tire Community Cruiser.
0: Thank you very much, Dennis, and we'll hear from Dennis a couple hours from now. Today FM weather, tonight looking at partly cloudy 7, and then we hit pretty good weather looking at tomorrow, middle of the week, sun and cloud 22, Thursday sunny 22, and Friday sunshine 21, and that goes into the weekend to the sunny weather. Currently, it is cloudy, and we have 13. Good afternoon. 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

Hello, good afternoon from the Mark Nichols Show. Today FM is the East Kootenays playlist, and I have a lot more from that place list coming up. In fact, we've got Somber and also some Craig Smart on the way for you. Today FM, and this is June the 2nd. That means the restaurant of the month for this month is Brahma Sole in Fernie. It's the restaurant and wine bar, and we'll have a certificate tomorrow for you to win. The restaurant of the month between 2 and 4 right here. It's a $50 certificate. Good luck tomorrow, and we'll do that every week throughout June. And look at that calendar, too. I was mentioning this yesterday. It's a long way away, but on the 21st,

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0: 1, 2, 3. That's that name of it. Craig Smart, Today FM from the East Kootenays playlist. Good afternoon to you. And it's time for a report from Cranbrook Dodge.
1: It's Mopar Monday on a Tuesday at Cranbrook Dodge on the Strip. 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
0: Thank you, Derek, and we'll hear from him a couple more times this afternoon. Today FM weather tonight, partly cloudy, looking at 7 overnight, and tomorrow, no listing of rain, believe it or not, sun and cloud 22, Thursday, sunny 22, and by your Friday, starting to think about the weekend and getting into the weekend, it's going to be sunny and 21. Currently, it is overcast. We have 13.
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1: I'm Greg Nesteroff. The BC River Forecast Center has downgraded the flood watch for the East Kootenay to a high stream flow advisory. But caution is still needed around running water. While the flooding risk isn't as high, rain is still in the forecast. Nearly 100 properties are still on evacuation alert near Fairmont Creek. Kootenay National Park officials are urging caution around waterways. The Village of Radium is warning drivers that flooding conditions exist on Horse Thief Creek Forest Service Road. And Sinclair Creek Trail near the Radium Dog Park has been closed due to rising waters and flooding from the creek. Rain is expected to continue through today. Canada Post says a new chapter can begin after workers voted to accept new collective agreements. Members of the Canadian Union of Postal Workers approved deals covering both urban and rural carriers. Canada Post's John Hamilton says the vote provides stability for employees and customers after a difficult round of negotiations.
2: We now have agreements. Our employees do a great job, and they'll be out serving, and we'll be doing everything we can to earn their business of customers and get out and restore the postal service to what it should be.
1: The agreements remain in effect until 2029 and include wage increases and benefit improvements. Cranbrook Council has approved long-term borrowing of over $8 million for the Shadow Mountain Sewer Project, even though that project is already done. Council approved temporary borrowing in 2023 to help pay for the project up front. City staff say now that the sewer construction is complete, the city needs to move from temporary borrowing to long-term financing. Councillor Lynette Ray says it's good to see the project was finished under budget.
3: It looks like this is a good news story. The original budget was $9.1 million, and the actual budget was, or expenses, were $8.1 million. So that results in a decrease in the estimated debt servicing charges.
1: Other bylaws relating to the sewer construction will come forward later. Kootenay Rockies MLA Pete Davis is offering his congratulations to Carrie Lynn Finley on becoming the new leader of the BC Conservatives. Finley became leader Saturday with 51% of the vote. Davis says the party needs to be united.
4: I'd like to congratulate Carrie Lynn Finley on becoming the new leader of the Conservative Party of BC. Look forward to working with her. It is time for us to unite. It is time for us to work together to defeat the NDP.
1: Finley won after four rounds of voting. The party used ranked ballots, with the winner needing at least 50% of the vote. And Community Futures East Kootenay and the Van City Community Foundation are teaming up to support affordable housing projects across the region. A $500,000 investment from Community Futures will be matched through the Van City Affordable Community Housing Loan Fund, creating up to $1 million over the next 3 years. The money will help nonprofits, co-ops, and Indigenous organizations access pre-construction financing so affordable housing projects can move forward and secure additional funding. Officials say the partnership is aimed at removing barriers and increasing affordable housing options throughout the East Kootenay.
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1: In the NHL, the Stanley Cup Final kicks off this evening. Carolina has home ice advantage and has only lost once all postseason. However, Las Vegas won both meetings between the teams in the regular season, and each was by a 3-goal margin. In baseball, the Blue Jays take on the best team in the entire MLB in Atlanta this afternoon. Both Atlanta and Toronto have won 6 of their last 10.
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1: On the roads, paving has traffic down to a single lane on Highway 3 by Elko. Expect 10-minute delays. That's from 7 until 7, Monday through Saturday. And construction is underway on Highway 93 between Madsen Road and the west boundary of Kootenay National Park. Single lane traffic there. Cranbrook weather tonight, partly cloudy, chance of showers, low of 7. Tomorrow, a mix of sun and cloud with a chance of showers in the afternoon. Also the risk of a thunderstorm, high of 23. And Thursday, sunny with a high of 22. From the MyEastKootenayNow.com newsroom, I'm Greg Nesteroff.
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1: Dua Lipa's big, huge song and Levitating on the Mark Nichols Show today. 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You might be in that state of mind if you win all this money tomorrow with Dennis. It's at 2,107, the secret sound. Man, it's good cash at 2,107. Today we had Ingrid from Cranbrook call in after the 7:30 news. 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Guessing an old bike bell sound. Recent guesses, a toad, winding up an alarm clock, a torque wrench. This goes on and on and on. And you know eventually somebody gets all that cash. What a great amount of money that'd be. Win on your June 3rd tomorrow with Dennis right in the middle of the week. Good luck. Today, having weather for tonight, partly cloudy 7. Tomorrow, sun and cloud 22. Thursday, sunny 22. And Friday, looking at sunshine 21. Currently 13, cloudy.
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1: Walking off the earth in my stupid heart. Another example of what flows from the East Kootenays playlist on your Tuesday afternoon, the 2nd of June. Ah, what a busy month it will be. In the next few weeks, people start going on vacay all over the place. 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A couple ways to do that. 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We know there's other ways to listen too, but those are two ways we do suggest. And coming up this Saturday, Legion Branch 24 in Cranbrook will commemorate the 82nd anniversary of D-Day. That was June 6, 1944. 82nd anniversary. Man, that happens this Saturday morning, 10:30 at Rotary Park. One busy place it's going to be. Today, FM weather. Tonight, partly cloudy, 7. And then we hit the sunny weather. Tomorrow, sun, cloud, 22. Thursday, sunny, 22. 21 we'll give you on Friday with sunshine. Right now, we have cloudy conditions, 13.
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0: That's the name, huh? Rock the boat. Row, row, row, yeah. Hughes Corporation, a huge song, and yeah, it's got the 70s song. That was released in 1974. That band, Hughes Corporation, from Santa Monica, California, and they started in 69, but had that huge hit in 1974, and it sold a lot for that time, too. It sold over 2 million copies of that song that you just heard, huh? And coming up a couple weeks from now, June 18th to 21st, it's going to be the 2026 Spirit of the Rockies Festival in Cranbrook. We're all well aware of that, huh? There are more than 40 events over this year's festival. All the favorites are back, including the St. Eugene Golf Resort and Casino Grand Parade. That's on the Saturday, June 20th at 10:30 in the morning. 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Today, FM weather for tonight, looking at partly cloudy 7, tomorrow sun and cloud 22, 22 with sun on Thursday and Friday, sunny 21, right now 13 overcast.
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1: I'm Greg Nesteroff. The BC River Forecast Center has downgraded the flood watch for the East Kootenay to a high stream flow advisory, but caution is still needed around running water. While the flooding risk isn't as high, rain is still in the forecast. Nearly 100 properties are still on evacuation alert near Fairmont Creek. Kootenay National Park officials are urging caution around waterways. The Village of Radium is warning drivers that flooding conditions exist on Horse Thief Creek Forest Service Road. And Sinclair Creek Trail near the Radium Dog Park has been closed due to rising waters and flooding from the creek. Rain is expected to continue through today. Canada Post says a new chapter can begin after workers voted to accept new collective agreements. Members of the Canadian Union of Postal Workers approved deals covering both urban and rural carriers. Canada Post's John Hamilton says the vote provides stability for employees and customers after a difficult round of negotiations.
2: We now have agreements. Our employees do a great job, and they'll be out serving, and we'll be doing everything we can to earn their business of customers and get out and restore the postal service to what it should be.
1: The agreements remain in effect until 2029 and include wage increases and benefit improvements. Cranbrook Council has approved long-term borrowing of over $8 million for the Shadow Mountain Sewer Project, even though that project is already done. Council approved temporary borrowing in 2023 to help pay for the project up front. City staff say now that the sewer construction is complete, the city needs to move from temporary borrowing to long-term financing. Councillor Lynette Ray says it's good to see the project was finished under budget.
3: It looks like this is a good news story. The original budget was $9.1 million, and the actual budget was, or expenses, were $8.1 million. So that results in a decrease in the estimated debt servicing charges.
1: Other bylaws relating to the sewer construction will come forward later. Kootenay Rockies MLA Pete Davis is offering his congratulations to Carrie Lynn Finley on becoming the new leader of the BC Conservatives. Finley became leader Saturday with 51% of the vote. Davis says the party needs to be united.
4: I'd like to congratulate Carrie Lynn Finley on becoming the new leader of the Conservative Party of BC. Look forward to working with her. It is time for us to unite. It is time for us to work together to defeat the NDP.
1: Finley won after four rounds of voting. The party used ranked ballots, with the winner needing at least 50% of the vote. And Community Futures East Kootenay and the Van City Community Foundation are teaming up to support affordable housing projects across the region. A $500,000 investment from Community Futures will be matched through the Van City Affordable Community Housing Loan Fund, creating up to $1 million over the next 3 years. The money will help nonprofits, co-ops, and Indigenous organizations access pre-construction financing so affordable housing projects can move forward and secure additional funding. Officials say the partnership is aimed at removing barriers and increasing affordable housing options throughout the East Kootenay.
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1: In the NHL, the Stanley Cup Final kicks off this evening. Carolina has home ice advantage and has only lost once all postseason. However, Las Vegas won both meetings between the teams in the regular season, and each was by a 3-goal margin. In baseball, the Blue Jays take on the best team in the entire MLB in Atlanta this afternoon. Both Atlanta and Toronto have won 6 of their last 10.
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0: With roads and weather together.
1: On the roads, paving has traffic down to a single lane on Highway 3 by Elko. Expect 10-minute delays. That's from 7 until 7, Monday through Saturday. And construction is underway on Highway 93 between Madsen Road and the west boundary of Kootenay National Park. Single lane traffic there. Cranbrook weather tonight, partly cloudy. Chance of showers, low of 7. Tomorrow, a mix of sun and cloud with a chance of showers in the afternoon. Also the risk of a thunderstorm. High of 23. And Thursday, sunny with a high of 22. From the MyEastKootenayNow.com newsroom, I'm Greg Nesteroff.
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0: 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Hello to you on this Tuesday, the 2nd of June, and we're rolling through the 23rd week of 2026. And it's June, and that means the restaurant of the month is Bramasole from Fernie, and we have certificates for them every week all this month, the restaurant of the month. 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Right now on the Cruiser, Dennis.
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2: We had so many events this past weekend here on a Tuesday afternoon on the Mark Nichols Show, the CF Walk Cystic Fibrosis. We had in-studio conversation and then live on site as well. In both cases with the Wilmot family, teenage Finley lives with the disease.
3: Yeah, so cystic fibrosis is a genetic disease, and it causes the mucus to be thicker in the body, which can affect the lungs, the pancreas, the liver, and pretty much every organ. So it can just cause your organs to not function as well.
2: Now, as far as the cystic fibrosis walk that was held on Sunday on site with Bill Wilmot.
4: Our goal was to beat last year, which was $7,200, and we're sitting at about $7,500 right now, so we're ecstatic. It's going to go to CF research across the country in Canada and to help with clinics in all the major centers that, and really, you know, we have really good experience to see how that helps day to day with people with cystic fibrosis.
2: A thank you to all those that participated the cystic fibrosis walk this past Sunday over at Kinsman Park here in Cranbrook. I'm Dennis Walker in the Cranbrook Kia Mr. Tire Community Cruiser.
0: Thank you very much, Dennis. Of course, listen to him every morning for all the latest road and weather conditions. Today FM weather right now, looking at cloudy conditions. Tonight, partly cloudy, 7. Tomorrow, sun and cloud, 22. Thursday, sunny, 22. And Friday, sunshine, 21. So lots of sunshine in the future in our forecast here. Right now, though, not a lot of sunshine in Cranbrook. We've got cloudy conditions, 13.
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0: Oh, yeah, you got the station that's all over the East Kootenay. Yeah, Today FM, 107.5. 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
1: It's Mopar Monday on a Tuesday at Cranbrook Dodge on the Strip. I'm Derek Korchenko with Steve Mercandelli. 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
1: Yep, that's huge savings. You got to tow the travel trailer. 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And then you want to play big time on the weekend. You need a Ram heavy-duty. 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Heavy-duty, but worth the wait. We're on the Cranbrook Strip.
0: Thanks very much, Derek. Today, FM weather tonight looking at partly cloudy. We'll have 7, not too bad. Then tomorrow, we kick off sunny weather, we hope. Sun and cloud 22, Thursday sunny 22, and Friday 21 with sunshine. Right now, cloudy conditions and the wind has picked up. It's 13.
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0: Another one for Loud Luxury there from a number of years ago now. And Body Today FM is the East Kootenays playlist. And 9 to 5ers, you get about 60 minutes and flying out the door is going to happen, huh? Let's get to the quote of the day after our forecast. Tonight, partly cloudy 7. Tomorrow, sun and cloud 22. Today FM weather for Thursday, sunny 22. And Friday, looking at 21 with sunshine. Currently, it's been around this all afternoon. It's 12 with cloudy conditions and the wind has picked up a little bit. 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Today it's Joyce Meyer, the author that was born in 1943. Joyce Meyer. Patience is not simply the ability to wait. It's how we behave while we're waiting.
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1: I'm Greg Nesteroff. The BC River Forecast Center has downgraded the flood watch for the East Kootenay to a high streamflow advisory, but caution is still needed around running water. While the flooding risk isn't as high, rain is still in the forecast. Nearly 100 properties are still on evacuation alert near Fairmont Creek. Kootenay National Park officials are urging caution around waterways. The Village of Radium is warning drivers that flooding conditions exist on Horse Thief Creek Forest Service Road. And Sinclair Creek Trail near the Radium Dog Park has been closed due to rising waters and flooding from the creek. Rain is expected to continue through today. Canada Post says a new chapter can begin after workers voted to accept new collective agreements. Members of the Canadian Union of Postal Workers approved deals covering both urban and rural carriers. Canada Post's John Hamilton says the vote provides stability for employees and customers after a difficult round of negotiations.
2: We now have agreements. Our employees do a great job, and they'll be out serving, and we'll be doing everything we can to earn their business of customers and get out and restore the postal service to what it should be.
1: The agreements remain in effect until 2029 and include wage increases and benefit improvements. Cranbrook Council has approved long-term borrowing of over $8 million for the Shadow Mountain Sewer Project, even though that project is already done. Council approved temporary borrowing in 2023 to help pay for the project up front. City staff say now that the sewer construction is complete, the city needs to move from temporary borrowing to long-term financing. Councillor Lynette Ray says it's good to see the project was finished under budget.
3: It looks like this is a good news story. The original budget was $9.1 million, and the actual budget was, or expenses, were $8.1 million. So that results in a decrease in the estimated debt servicing charges.
1: Other bylaws relating to the sewer construction will come forward later. Kootenay Rockies MLA Pete Davis is offering his congratulations to Carrie Lynn Finley on becoming the new leader of the BC Conservatives. Finley became leader Saturday with 51% of the vote. Davis says the party needs to be united.
4: I'd like to congratulate Carrie Lynn Finley on becoming the new leader of the Conservative Party of BC. Look forward to working with her. It is time for us to unite. It is time for us to work together to defeat the NDP.
1: Finley won after four rounds of voting. The party used ranked ballots, with the winner needing at least 50% of the vote. And Community Futures East Kootenay and the Van City Community Foundation are teaming up to support affordable housing projects across the region. A $500,000 investment from Community Futures will be matched through the Van City Affordable Community Housing Loan Fund, creating up to $1 million over the next 3 years. The money will help nonprofits, co-ops, and Indigenous organizations access pre-construction financing so affordable housing projects can move forward and secure additional funding. Officials say the partnership is aimed at removing barriers and increasing affordable housing options throughout the East Kootenay.
0: Be the first to know. 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
1: In the NHL, the Stanley Cup Final kicks off this evening. Carolina has home ice advantage and has only lost once all postseason. However, Las Vegas won both meetings between the teams in the regular season, and each was by a 3-goal margin. In baseball, the Blue Jays take on the best team in the entire MLB in Atlanta this afternoon. Both Atlanta and Toronto have won 6 of their last 10.
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1: On the roads, paving has traffic down to a single lane on Highway 3 by Elko. Expect 10-minute delays. That's from 7 until 7, Monday through Saturday. And construction is underway on Highway 93 between Madsen Road and the west boundary of Kootenay National Park. Single lane traffic there. Cranbrook weather tonight, partly cloudy, chance of showers, low of 7. Tomorrow, a mix of sun and cloud with a chance of showers in the afternoon. Also the risk of a thunderstorm, high of 23. And Thursday, sunny with a high of 22. From the MyEastKootenayNow.com newsroom, I'm Greg Nesteroff.
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0: da-da-da-da-da. Little edge to it. Yeah, Pink and So What? Well, the Grammy Award-winning artist Pink is hosting this coming Sunday the 79th annual Tony Awards. She'll be the one with the mic in hand, Pink. And that's a really big anticipated ceremony celebrating Broadway theater. Again, that'll be Sunday, this Sunday, with Pink as the host. Right now, our last report from Cranbrook Dodge.
1: It's Mopar Monday on a Tuesday at Cranbrook Dodge on the Strip. 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
1: 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It was worth the wait at Cranbrook Dodge on the Strip.
0: Thank you, guys. Have a good evening. Today, FM weather tonight, partly cloudy conditions. What we're having right now is a whole bunch of clouds and 7 overnight. Tomorrow, sun and cloud 22. Thursday, they say a full sunny day with 22. And Friday, again, sunshine with 21. Right now, cloudy conditions, and we do have 12. Good evening on this Tuesday, the 2nd of June.
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0: Smash Mouth, Walking on That Sun. And the last time they were here in Cranbrook, a number of years ago, 2017, and we were part of that presentation. Thank you, guys. This is the Mark Nichols Show, Today FM, with you every weekday from 2 to 7. We're going to get to the record highs and record lows real soon. Today FM weather for tonight, partly cloudy, looking at 7 overnight. Tomorrow, sun and cloud, 22. Thursday, again, 22 with sun. And Friday, sunshine, 21. Currently, 12 overcast.
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0: And let's get to the record highs and record lows. The hottest we had it in 1986 when it was 32.4. The coldest, 1984, 0.8. The most rain, 2012, 13.4 millimeters. No snow recorded on this date. Good evening.
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0: 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Good evening to you. Mark Nichols here, and tomorrow we got a ton of money. $2,107 you can win with Dennis. How'd you like that? You can do it tomorrow. Call in, guess it right, we'll give you the money. Today, Ingrid from Cranbrook called in. Old bike bell sound. We've also had a toad, a winding up an alarm clock guest, a torque wrench. Good luck tomorrow for $2,107. Right after the 7:30 news, always with Dennis on The Breakfast Show, brought to you by Great Canadian Liquor Warehouse. Secret sound, man, oh man. Today, having weather for tonight, partly cloudy 7, tomorrow sun and cloud 22, Thursday 22 with sun, and Friday sunshine 21. Currently cloudy and 12. Good evening.
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